Dolly Parton, Tennessee Homesick Blues. Well, every summer in Nashville, it used to be called Fanfare. They changed the name. Same old thing, though. But every year, it's the same new thing. It is CMA Fest. It's coming this Sunday, and I've got details just released. Here's Alabama.

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0: God must be a cowboy. That's Dan Seals. Well, first of all, Dan Seals, he passed away way too early. Can you believe, can you remember 2009? Dan Seals passed away after a bunch of big country hits and some pop hits, too. He started out as England Dan and John Ford Coley. He was the England Dan, and there's nothing England about him, for sure. He's a country boy. His brother, Jim Seals, was part of Seals and Crofts. So a lot of music flowing through the veins of Jim and Dan Seals. That's Dan Seals. God must be a cowboy. Coming up next, I'll give you those details about CMA Fest coming to Nashville this summer.
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0: Dwight Yoakam, that's Little Sister. So CMA Fest this summer kicks off June 7th. It's 4 days of a big Nashville country music party. Some of the people that will be performing just released a list of them, a small list so far, because, well, it's going to be huge. But so far, the folks that I think we know, Clint Black and Gretchen Wilson, the redneck girl, Carter Faith, and so many more people will be announced. And as they do, I'll let you know who they are. So don't forget, June 7th, Nashville, CMA Fest. Coming up next, Bellamy Brothers for you right here.
1: In the KMAR Weather Center, here's your Thursday evening forecast. This Thursday evening, mostly clear skies and a low around 64. Friday, lots of sunshine and a high near 88. South winds as high as 20 miles per hour. Friday night, increasing clouds, low around 68. For Saturday, mostly sunny and a high of 85. South winds as high as 20 miles per hour. Saturday night, mostly cloudy and 71. That's a look at your KMAR weather.
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1: If heaven ain't a lot like Dixie, I don't want to go. If heaven ain't a

0: Hank Williams Jr., if heaven ain't a lot like Dixie, I'm John St. John with the good stuff, and I'm talking about country music, the great stuff. Crystal Gayle is coming up next with Wrong Road Again, and we've got a lot more. Thank you so much for listening.
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Ernest Tubb and Waltz Across Texas. Waltzing across Texas is a good thing because it's going to be tough affording to drive across Texas. We'll talk about the cost of oil and gas. A depressing subject coming up next right here, okay? This is Randy Travis.

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I've been looking for you all night long, darling. 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

0: Conway Twitty, don't take it away. I'm John St. John with you. By the way, we played a Randy Travis song just a little while ago. One of the nights at CMA Fest, they're going to have a tribute to Randy Travis. A lot of his friends, a lot of country music folks will be performing for a tribute to Randy Travis. I think that's cool. Okay, coming up next, I'm going to tell you the bad news about the sad news about oil and gas. That's coming up right here.
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Got No Reason for Going Home, Gene Watson. Well, some people are saying the price of oil is going to go to $200 a barrel. I don't know if that's true, but it was scoffed at when people said it's going to go over $100 a barrel. Now it's hovering, tinkering back and forth around $110 a barrel for oil. That's a lot, because it used to be in the 60s, just a short time ago.

0: before all this started. Used to be in the 60s. Price of gas, a little over $4.50. Yeah, $4.50 for a tank of gas. People who have electric cars are scoffing at the rest of it. It's kind of a shame. We all don't have them, but that's the way it goes. People are filling their tank with electricity to the tune of about $4 or $5 if it were a tank of gasoline. Man, oh man, can we stand it all, especially for summer vacation, huh? All right, John Conley's coming up, backside of 30.
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1: Big John. 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
2: Every morning at the mine, you could see him arrive. He stood 6'6" and weighed 245, kind of broad at the shoulder and narrow at the hip. And everybody knew you.

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He didn't say much, he kind of quiet and shy. And if you spoke at all, you just said hi to Big John. Somebody said he came from New Orleans, where he got in a fight over a Cajun queen, and a crashing blow from a huge right hand sent a Louisiana fella to the promised land, Big John.

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And 20 men scrambled from a would-be grave. Now there's only one left down there to save Big John. With Jackson timbers, they started back down. Then came that rumble way down in the ground. And as smoke and gas belched out of that mine, everybody knew it was the end of the line for Big John.

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These few words are written on that stand. 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

0: Jimmy Dean and Big Bag John. When I was a kid, we traveled a lot by car. That's right. We had a little trailer, and we'd travel around the country. Man, we went to Disneyland. We went to Yellowstone. We went to the World's Fair in New York. That's a long time ago when I was a little kid. But anyways, travel this summer. AAA says people are planning shorter trips because of the price of gas. Makes sense. I would plan a shorter trip if it was me. So anyways, that's just the way it goes today, you know? Hey, coming up, George Strait, if you're thinking you want a stranger, on the way, right here on your country station.
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4: In the KMAR Weather Center, here's your Thursday evening forecast. For this Thursday evening, mostly clear skies and a low around 64. Friday, lots of sunshine and a high near 88. South winds as high as 20 miles per hour. Friday night, increasing clouds, low around 68. For Saturday, mostly sunny and a high of 85. South winds as high as 20 miles per hour. Saturday night, mostly cloudy and 71. That's a look at your KMAR weather.
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0: 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The Bird. Yeah.

Johnny Rodriguez, Love Put a Song in My Heart. So tomorrow morning, and I guess every morning after that, be careful when you get out of bed. You know why? I'll tell you why. That's coming up. Earl Thomas Conley and Emmy Lou Harris, A Beautiful Song. We believe in happy endings. Here it is.

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0: for sure.
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0: 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Judd's on your country music station. So why be careful when you get out of bed? I'm going to read this over just to make sure. Be careful when you wake up in the morning. 450 Americans die each year from falling out of bed in the morning. I don't know why they had to add in the morning. And then there's stuff like fainting when you get out of bed, tripping when you get out of bed. But 450 Americans alone just falling out of bed? Would that be rolling out of bed? I don't know. Be careful when you're thinking about getting out of bed, right? Tammy Wynette's coming up. Your good girl's going to go bad. Next. Thank you so much for listening.
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0: Judy Rodman. I think she had one bona fide hit record. She put a lot of records out, but that was the hit. Until I Met You. Coming up, more hits for you from Shenandoah, Alan Jackson, Ronnie Millsap, one of his big ones, There's No Getting Over Me. That's next right here.
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Howdy, neighbors. 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

0: Two dozen roses, Shenandoah. Oh, speaking of roses, reminds me of Mother's Day flowers. It's not too late to tell you this little tidbit. I got my wife some flowers for Mother's Day. Now, it wasn't just Mother's Day, but it was her daughters were going to come and stay a couple of days, and I know she loves flowers to make the place prettier and happier. So is Mother's Day and Happy Flowers put together. 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I saw them in the grocery store yesterday for $12. Same bundle. Kind of makes me sick, you know what I mean? George Jones is coming up. The race is on your country music station right here.
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6: In the KMAR Weather Center, here's your Thursday evening forecast. This Thursday evening, mostly clear skies and a low around 64. Friday, lots of sunshine and a high near 88. South winds as high as 20 miles per hour. Friday night, increasing clouds, low around 68. For Saturday, mostly sunny and a high of 85. South winds as high as 20 miles per hour. Saturday night, mostly cloudy and 71. That's a look at your KMAR weather.
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3: Together.

Together Again. That's a song that Emmylou Harris made a hit as well. But that's Buck Owens. He wrote it, Together Again. I'm John St. John. We want to talk about NFL football in other countries. And we want to talk about it next. All right? It's coming up. Here's Dwight Yoakam, 1,000 Miles from Nowhere.

Hello, this is Pastor Craig Beeman inviting you to join us each Sunday at 11 a.m. for the broadcast of the Morning Worship Hour of the First Baptist Church right here in Winnsboro, where you matter to God and to us.

0: In the KMAR Weather Center, here's your Thursday evening forecast. This Thursday evening, mostly clear skies and a low around 64. Friday, lots of sunshine and a high near 88. South winds as high as 20 miles per hour. Friday night, increasing clouds, low around 68. For Saturday, mostly sunny and a high of 85. South winds as high as 20 miles per hour. Saturday night, mostly cloudy and 71. That's a look at your KMAR weather.
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0: Lee Greenwood. That's morning ride. So, football, NFL football in other countries, they released the schedule. Let's start with the San Francisco 49ers and Los Angeles in Melbourne, Australia? You're kidding me. The league's first game to be held in Australia ever, announced in February. There are more games. Let's see. This list is kind of long throughout the article, so I'll just give you a few because it's hard to follow. Dallas Cowboys against the Baltimore Ravens. That's in Rio de Janeiro, September 27th on CBS. Indianapolis Colts will go against the Washington Commanders in the third international game of 2026. London's Tottenham Hotspur Stadium, October 4th. I'm sure I massacred that name, you know? And there are more. The Eagles and the Jacksonville Jaguars, they will be out there in London, October 11th. And more to come, but you can look it up. That's it. It's good to hear about NFL. Don't you agree? Of course you do. Football is coming.
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0: Jim Reeves, is it really over? Well, let's talk about tomorrow, okay? We got it going. Tomorrow is the 14th. It's Friday. It is National Chocolate Chip Day. I'm for that. National Slider Day. I had something different the other day. It was a chicken salad sandwich slider. It was good. Nylon Stocking Day. Yes, indeed. We like to look at those. Can I get in trouble for saying that? World Orthopedic Day. Straw Hat Day. World Orthodontic Day. Morel Mushroom Day. My wife was all about mushrooms, got a book about them, and tried to feed me mushrooms that she found in the yard. I didn't eat any. She did. She got sick. NASCAR Day. How about that? National Bike to Work Day. I like that. And National Pizza Party Day. Whatever you choose, celebrate the day, everybody.
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0: Sonny James and Young Love. So I was talking about football in other countries. I did not mention this. There are going to be 9 of them this year. And, of course, one of the new ones is Australia. Pretty cool. I'm excited about that. I like watching the foreign games to see how the crowds react. You know what I mean? All right, we've got Alabama coming up with Tennessee River and more great country. Thank you so much for listening.
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A song from 1960 for Marty Robbins. 4 minutes it was, a little long for the time. Most rock and roll songs were closer to 2.5. Producers didn't think that you could actually market a longer song. That one, of course, was very successful. El Paso actually came in at 4.5 minutes. You know, people didn't care what the length was. They liked the story. They liked the singing. They liked the legacy and the talent of Marty Robbins. John Gleason with you. We call it Pure Country. Starting things out, here's Trisha Yearwood.

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0: In the KMAR Weather Center, here's your Thursday evening forecast. This Thursday evening, mostly clear skies and a low around 64. Friday, lots of sunshine and a high near 88. South winds as high as 20 miles per hour. Friday night, increasing clouds, low around 68. For Saturday, mostly sunny and a high of 85. South winds as high as 20 miles per hour. Saturday night, mostly cloudy and 71. That's a look at your KMAR weather.
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0: You know, Reba McEntire always struck me as one of those artists who could take any song at all, and make it her own. It makes no difference who did it or how long it had been. Example right there, Phil and Don Everly wrote and recorded that song in about 1960, I think it was, and raced to the top of the charts. And 30 years later, almost 30 years later, Reba did the same thing. Just another example of what we do for you day in and day out. We call it Pure Country.
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0: Ravishing Ruby, what is that, a tale from a misspent youth? I'm not quite sure. There, of course, Tom T. Hall, another example of pure country. And if you've just discovered it, we want to say welcome. Welcome and thanks for spending some time here. We got a whole lot more. In fact, looking into our next set, we're going to hear from Charlie Pride. We're going to hear from Tanya Tucker. And when we return, we're going to hear from George Strait.
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Howdy, neighbors. This is Pastor Garrison Griffith from First Baptist Wisner. 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
1: Walking in the sand.
2: Charlie Pride kicking off the planning weekend for Memorial Day. 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I don't want to confuse you. 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

one of the outlaws himself. There's Waylon Jennings. You know, you don't have to embrace a tune in order for it to be a success. When he recorded Luckin' Back Texas in 77, he wasn't crazy about it. He didn't really embrace it. He changed his tune, though. The more successful it became, shot to the top of the charts and became a number one hit. And he did eventually make it back to Luckin' Back Texas. It took him 20 years, though. He recorded the song in 77, but he never set foot in the town until 1997. He eventually got there. John Gleason with you. We call it Pure Country, and here's T. Graham Brown.

Hello, this is Pastor Craig Beeman inviting you to join us each Sunday at 11 a.m. for the broadcast of the Morning Worship Hour of the First Baptist Church right here in Winnsboro, where you matter to God and to us.

0: 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We call it pure country, and we've got a whole lot more coming your way. Hot dog lovers, there's something for you on the horizon. We'll explain coming up in the next half hour.
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0: It's all for you. It's pure country. You know, the hot dog is arriving just in time for summer. According to all recipes, Ballpark Frank's is unveiling their new jalapeno hot dog, arriving just in time for the Memorial Day picnic. Just the right amount of heat is how they've described it. And if you want more, you can always top it with a really nasty salsa. No word on the price yet. No guess as to how the jalapeno dogs will affect your innards, but hopefully it won't wreak havoc on your digestive system like the hot dog stuffed with chili did a few years ago. Remember them? We used to call them gas dogs. And boy, did they live up to their name.
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0: Gone Far Too Soon, the late Holly Dunn in Daddy's Hands. She and the song were both nominated for Grammy Awards back in 1987, justifiably so. And, you know, something I just found out about her is that she and I were born in the same year. She and I were born in the same year, same president, you know, same 48 states. I feel a little more special just knowing that. John Gleason with you. We got more Pure Country. When we come back, we're going to hear from Tammy and George.
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You know what we're doing here? Well, we're celebrating Pure Country for you each and every day of the week. Thanks for spending some time here. We're also celebrating flight attendants. That's what I said, flight attendants. There's something historical going on, and we're going to tell you all about that coming up in the next hour.

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1: Well, my daddy left home when I was 3 and he didn't leave much to Ma and me, just this old guitar and an empty bottle of booze. Now, I don't blame him because he run and hid, but the meanest thing that he ever did was before he left, he went and named me Sue. Well, he must have thought that it was quite a joke, and it got a lot of laughs from lots of folks. Seems I had to fight my whole life through. Some gal would giggle and I'd get red, and some guy'd laugh and I'd bust his head. I'll tell you, life ain't easy for a boy named Sue. 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

0: honky-tonks and bars and kill that man that gave me that awful name. Well, it was Gatlinburg in mid-July, and I just hit town and my throat was dry. I thought I'd stop and have myself a brew at an old saloon on a street of mud. There at a table, dealing stud, sat the dirty mangy dog that named me Sue. Well, I knew that snake was my own sweet dad from a worn-out picture that my mother'd had. And I knew that scar on his cheek and his evil eye. He was big and bent and gray and old, and I looked at him and my blood ran cold. And I said, my name is Sue. How do you do? How are you gonna die? Yeah, that's what I told him. Well, I hit him hard right between the eyes, and he went down, but to my surprise, come up with a knife and cut off a piece of my ear. But I busted a chair right across his teeth, and we crashed through the wall and into the street, kicking and a-gouging in the mud and the blood and the beer. I tell you, I've fought tougher men, but I really can't remember when. He kicked like a mule and he bit like a crocodile. I heard him laugh and then I heard him cuss, and he went for his gun to pull mine first. He stood there looking at me and I saw him smile. He said, son, this world is rough, and if a man's gonna make it, he's gotta be tough. And I know I wouldn't be there to help you along. So I give you that name and I said goodbye. I knew you'd have to get tough or die. And it's that name that helped to make you strong. Yeah. Now you just fought one hell of a fight, and I know you hate me and you got the right to kill me now, and I wouldn't blame you if you do. But you ought to thank me before I die for the gravel in your guts and the spit in the eye, cause I'm the that named you Sue. Yeah, what could I do? What could I do? I got all choked up and I threw down my gun, called him a paw and he called me a son, and I come away with a different point of view. And I think about him now and then, every time I try and every time I win. And if I ever have a son, I think I'm gonna name him Bill or George, anything but Sue. I still ain't that man.
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0: Native son of Woodland, Alabama. They're, of course, the voice, Vern Gostin, as we continue to play more pure country. We're celebrating flight attendants. Yeah, flight attendants. The very first stewardess took to the sky this day, 1930. It was on a flight from San Francisco to Cheyenne, Wyoming, which, of course, is a major hub at that time. Her name was Ellen Church, and she had to finagle to get the job. We'll tell you how she did that coming up in the next half hour.
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0: Here's Kitty Wells. We got the Oak Ridge Boys coming up. Okay, Ellen Church, the very first flight attendant, took to the sky this day, 1930, from San Francisco to Cheyenne, Wyoming. Initially, she went in for a job and was told by the head of the airline that they were going to be male stewards. Male stewards. They weren't going to have women. And she didn't like that. She had an issue with that. So she sat down with the head of the company and convinced them that her background, her training as a nurse, would be useful in the case of an emergency. If any of the passengers were having trouble with flying, they hired her. They gave her a 3-month trial. She ended up working for a year and a half before she retired. So to all the flight attendants out there, count yourself amongst the honor group.
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0: I truly believe that you can't listen to the Nitty Gritty Dirt Band without tapping your toe. It's just that good. So the next time you and your group are sitting around there listening to the Nitty Gritty Dirt Band and you don't see someone tapping their toe, check their pulse. Just to be safe, you want to be sure. We've got several hours in arrear. We've got a whole lot more Pure Country coming your way. When we come back, we're going to continue at a nice, easy pace with Don Williams.
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It's late at night, and we're all alone, baby. But just the music of the radio, the soft rain falling outside. Nobody's coming, and no one's gonna telephone. Just me and you, woman, and those lights down low.

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Music's playing real soft and slow. 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

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Just feel that music while we're dancing here in the dark. 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

0: 50 cents. No phone, no boo, no pets. I ain't got no cigarettes, but 2 hours of push.
1: Well, it took several days, but we made it. It is Friday. That's right. And I think Friday is going to turn out to be a really nice time. And no small part because you're spending some time here. And I am very, very grateful for that. All right, here she is, Loretta Lynn's little sister.

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0: Another great example of pure country there, of course, Ronnie Millsap. The NFL has released the names and places of international games this year. There are 11 of them on the schedule, one in Australia, one in Rio, three in London, then one in Paris, Madrid, Munich, and in Mexico City. And you have to know, I'm sure, there's at least one travel agency somewhere that is going to have some kind of a whirlwind emperor-type package where you can go to all 11 games, and I'm sure it'll be cheap, too. But for the ultimate, the uber NFL fan, wouldn't that be something? You know, just something to think about. We got Larry Gatlin and company coming up. Also, Charlie McLean and George Strait. We call it Pure Country.
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0: George Strait, been a member of the Country Music Hall of Fame for 20 years. 20 years. My heavens, 70 million records. He's got 33 of them were platinum. 38 were gold albums. It seems like every time he turns around, he's got out on another room to display his awards and accolades, justifiably so. Very talented. Very, very talented. There's George Strait. We got Kathy Mattea and Billy Dean coming up as we continue what we call here Pure Country.
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0: I had a little oops here, and I wanted to share the mistake. I think you might enjoy this. Today happens to be Nakba Day. Nakba Day is a very serious, solemn ceremony in the Middle East. It's a day of mourning is what it is. And as I was going through my information book and I was reading all about it, I spilled some toast and jelly on it. It smeared just a little bit. And what was Nakba Day, I thought was Naked Day. I was all ready to tell everybody that today is Naked Day and go and enjoy. It is not, okay? It's Nakba Day, not Naked Day. It might be Friday, but we are not going to be that casual.
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0: from the flag capital of Louisiana. 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

0: Another great example of pure country right there. I Want to Dance with You, Eddie Rabbit, from the album of the same name. 1988 was the release. Several hits came off that. They did a cover version of The Wanderer that Dion DiMucci did many, many years ago, back when I was just a little broadcaster. Also, We Must Be Doing Something Right. And what was the other one? That's Why I Fell in Love with You. Very, very talented fella. Wonderful piece of work there. I Want to Dance with You. What we've got for you is more pure country. And another example of that is Patti Loveless, Waiting in the Wings, when we come back.
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0: 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Gone by Ferlin Husky, a song that not only sold a million copies, but also was a great crossover hit. So many country artists then, and even today, continue to find audiences outside the realm of country music. Talking to people who wouldn't necessarily go to country as a first choice, but with talent like Ferlin Husky, they would just reel those people in. It is called Pure Country. John Gleason with you, and coming up, we're going to slow things down with Kenny Rogers.
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Howdy, neighbors. This is Pastor Garrison Griffith from First Baptist Wisner. I'm excited to invite you and your loved ones to join us in our journey as disciples of Jesus. 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

0: We not only entertain, we inform and educate. That is exactly how the sinking of the Bismarck took place. You don't need any other sources. Just give a listen to Johnny Horton. This is not the Memorial Day weekend, but we are getting ready for Memorial Day weekend. All right. We've got National Hamburger Month and National Barbecue Month, which means you got to get the grill cleaned. And if you haven't done it yet, do so this weekend. You want to be ready. We still have one more hour of Pure Country. And when we come back, something nice, an anthem of sort. I guess that's the best way to put it. An anthem by Randy Travis.
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The Bird.

Starting out the last hour, there's Porter Wagner. You know, early in his career, in the early 50s, he and his band had an opportunity to be broadcast on a radio station, but they weren't at the station. They were actually performing in a butcher shop. This was a butcher shop where Porter Wagner worked. He actually cut the meat, so he knew somebody. He could get the room, and that's where they started. Humble beginnings that eventually went on to chart more than 80 albums. What a career. They're, of course, Porter Wagner. Here's the Bellamy Brothers, starting out hour number last.

Hello, this is Pastor Craig Beeman inviting you to join us each Sunday at 11 a.m. for the broadcast of the Morning Worship Hour of the First Baptist Church right here in Winnsboro, where you matter to God and to us.

0: It is historically accurate. The man was looking for a medical treatment, sassafras, which at the time was thought to be a cure for a social disease. This is 1602. The mariner was sailing up and down the coast of the New World when he discovered a cape. Nearby, there was a supply of sassafras. He thought that was great, but he didn't want to name the cape for the social disease. So he named it for the fish that was abundant in the shallow water, cod. He called it Cape Cod. We've all heard of that. Well, Cape Cod sounds good to our ears, but to anyone who studied Shakespeare, they know that in Elizabethan England in the 1600s, cod was another name for a gentleman's package. What are you going to do?
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8: Back a few months ago, I was headlining at a great big nightclub. And he put me up a couple of days early. I came in a couple of days early, and they put me up at what they call the Star Suite. Now, here I am, headliner in one of the biggest nightclubs in the country, and I wake up at 8 o'clock in the morning in this Star Suite all by myself. Yeah, that's what I said. Aw. But I did what I've always done, man, to cheer myself up. I picked up my guitar, I sat down, I wrote me a little song. Now, this is how it feels to be alone at the top of the hill and trying to figure out why.

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I guess you could say I'm a loner, a cowboy outlaw, tough and proud. 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

0: And just like that, it comes to an end. Oh, we have enjoyed it. And we have the weekend staring us right in the face. 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Thank you so very, very much for spending a little time here. 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

A terrific town, a terrific country legend. El Paso City from Marty Robbins. Hey, hi, how are you? My name is Chris Russell on this TGI Friday. Over the next couple of hours, we're going to have some great country lined up for you. And we're going to have some great fun as well. This hour, some Alabama, some Ray Price, a little Mo Bandy coming up too. Walking away, he's Clint Black.

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0: Well, that's for sure. You can't keep a good man down. Randy Owen and the Boys of Alabama. And Lynn Anderson before that, she begging your pardon. She never promised you a rose garden. All right, on the way, some Travis Tritt. He's going to be somebody.
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0: Ray Price and For the Good Times, Crystal Gayle before that. There's new research out that shows that these massive octopuses or octopi roamed Earth's oceans some 100 million years ago. I'm thinking in hindsight, maybe the dinosaurs had the right idea to stay on land. Can you imagine confronting one of those? Plus, there's a theory that I hold strong and dear that an octopus is an alien. Because I'm trying to think of what evolved from an octopus, right? So I think they're aliens. All right, Willie Nelson coming up.
1: 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The Bird.

Howdy, neighbors. This is Pastor Garrison Griffith from First Baptist Wisner. I'm excited to invite you and your loved ones to join us in our journey as disciples of Jesus. 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

0: title track of his 1981 album, Mo Bandy and Rodeo Romeo. The Jordan Ayers are backing Mo Bandy on that one. And before that, Ricky Skaggs. Some Broken Hearts Never Mend. The great Don Williams is coming up.
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3: Well, life on the farm is kind of laid back. Ain't much an old country boy like me can't hack. It's early to rise, early in a sack. I thank God I'm a country boy. Well, a simple kind of life never did me no harm. Raising me a family and working on the farm. Days are all filled with an easy country charm. Thank God I'm a country boy. Well, I got me a fine wife, I got me old fiddle. When the sun's coming up, I got cakes on the griddle. Life ain't nothing but a funny, funny

I know a lot of people might say Country Roads, but to me, that's his signature song, Thank God I'm a Country Boy. John Denver, as we kick off another hour of great country and great fun together. My name is Chris Russell here on this TGI Friday. We're going to bop with Dan Seals. We're going to go step by step with Eddie Rabbit. And we're going to learn why some fools never learn with Steve Warner, all coming up in the hour. And peace out. Stop putting your fingers up in a peace sign when you're taking a selfie. We'll talk about why. Cry myself to sleep. These are the Judds.

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0: Bop with Dan Seals, and we did the Watermelon Crawl with Tracy Burt. All right, coming up, a track called What Are We Doing in Love? It was pretty much the revival of Dottie West's career. From March of 1981, the second single from her album that wasn't even originally released with Kenny Rogers' name on it, but you can't dispute that that's Kenny Rogers. It was their third and final number one as a duo on the country charts and a huge crossover. I think it was in the top 15 or so on the Hot 100 charts, on the top 40. Number 7 on the Adult Contemporary charts. It was a huge, huge crossover hit. Dottie West and Kenny Rogers next.
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0: set to step. Andy Rabbit, step by step, we're learning more about artificial intelligence. Security experts are warning when you take a selfie and you flash the peace sign, you might be giving scammers your fingerprints. At close range, under 5 feet, the cameras we have on our smartphones today can fully capture fingerprint information. And at distances up to 10 feet, about half of a person's fingerprint data can still be recovered with AI enhancement tools. And you can't do anything nowadays, right? Might as well just sit at home and hang out with us and listen to some great country, like Mel McDaniel singing about Baby. And she's got her blue jeans on. And she's next.
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1: Good morning, Neil Melanson here on the Voice of Louisiana Agriculture Radio Network. Sharply lower trade for the bean markets at the close on Thursday. July beans down 36 and a half cents yesterday to 11.92 and a half a bushel. November soy off 24 and a quarter cents at 11.83 and a half. Corn also lower. July corn down 13 and a quarter cents at 4.67 and a half a bushel. September corn down 13 cents to 4.74 and a quarter. December corn off 11 and three quarter cents at 4.91 and a quarter a bushel. The wheat market also lower Thursday. July wheat down 17 and a half cents at 6.58. The rough rice market higher on the other hand. July rice up 7.5 cents at 12.75 and a half a hundredweight. September rice up 7.5 cents as well at 13.08. The cotton market closed sharply lower. July cotton down 2.87 at 83.94 a pound. December cotton down 1.98 at 84.48. The sugar market steady. July sugar at 36 cents per pound even. Some farm news coming up right after this.
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1: Well, a major priority for corn growers is one step closer to reality. The House has now passed legislation allowing for year-round nationwide sales of E15 fuels. After failing so many times, corn grower and National Corn Growers Association board member Jan Ten Bensel says finally clearing the House feels different.
5: I feel pretty good. It's a great relief to get through the House. This is going to be a win-win for everybody because ethanol checks all the boxes.
1: Ten Bensel says high fuel prices help drive the conversation. As gas prices rise, E15 has a much lower price point in many cases. He also says ethanol supporters have spent many years battling outdated claims about the fuel.
5: Tell the truth and give our message out. Our opposition has been throwing around and digging up old myths and 40-year-old information that's totally out of date and just very disappointing. It's disappointing, but it makes it easy to counter-argue.
1: Again, that's NCGA board member Jan Ten Bensel. I'm Neil Melanson, the voice of Louisiana Agriculture Radio Network.
0: I pledge allegiance to the flag of the United States of America and to the republic for which it stands, one nation, under God, indivisible, with liberty and justice for all.

0: And that gift brings light and joy to an increasingly dark and broken world.
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minds are gonna go down to that little old shack and just find out if all them things I'd heard was true. There was a big black dog laying out in the yard, and it growled at me, and I swallowed hard, and I heard somebody say, "Well, who are you?" 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

Good morning, friends. You're listening to Coffee with Jesus. I'm John McKissick, pastor of First Methodist Church of Winnsboro. Grab a cup, relax, and let's start the day with Jesus together. Jesus is the way forward. Why, he doesn't just show direction. He is the direction. Good morning, friends. This is Coffee with Jesus, and I'm Pastor John of First Methodist Church of Winnsboro. As we move into the weekend, many people find themselves thinking about what comes next. What decisions should I make? What direction should I take? How do I move forward from where I am right now? Life has a way of placing us at crossroads. Sometimes the decisions are major. Sometimes they are quiet and personal. But almost all of us know what it feels like to want clarity about the future. We want a map. We want certainty. We want God to lay out every step ahead of us before we move. But when you look at the life and the word of Jesus, you discover something surprising. Jesus does not merely point the way forward. He says, "I am the way." In John chapter 14, Thomas asked Jesus deeply, honestly, a question. Jesus has been speaking about where he was going, and Thomas finally says, "Lord, we don't know where you're going, so how can we know the way?" That sounds like some of us, doesn't it? We want the plan before we take the step. And Jesus responds with one of the most powerful statements in Scripture, "I am the way and the truth and the life." Notice what he didn't say. He didn't say, "I will show you the way." He said, "I am the way." That means following Jesus is not simply about receiving instructions. It's about walking with him. And that changes everything. Because many times in life, we want answers more than relationship. We want certainty more than trust. We want detailed directions for the future while Jesus keeps calling us back to himself. Why? Because the Christian life was never meant to be lived apart from him. He is not simply a teacher handing out information. He is the path itself. And often that means we do not get to see the whole road ahead. Instead, we're asked to trust the one leading us. That can feel uncomfortable because we like control. We like knowing the outcome. We like guarantees. But Jesus repeatedly calls people to follow him before they fully understand where the journey will lead. And that is still true today. Sometimes the next step becomes clear only after we take it. Sometimes direction unfolds gradually while we continue walking with Jesus. And sometimes the greatest guidance Jesus gives us is simply his presence. Because when you are walking closely with him, you're already moving in the right direction. That truth matters as we head into this weekend. There may be some of you listening who feel uncertain right now. You may be trying to figure out what comes next in your life, your family, your future, your faith, whether you're going to get up and go to church. And while Jesus may not reveal every answer immediately, he does offer himself completely. He says, "Walk with me. Trust me. Stay close to me." Because the goal is not merely arriving at the right destination. It is becoming the kind of person who walks with Jesus along the way. And when you understand that, something begins to settle in your heart. You stop panicking over every unknown. You stop demanding every detail in advance. You begin learning to trust the one who already sees the road ahead. Because Jesus is not standing at the end of the journey shouting directions from a distance. He walks with you, step by step, moment by moment. And as you move into this weekend, remember this: the way forward is not found merely in better plans,
clear circumstances, or perfect understanding. The way forward is Jesus Himself. Stay close to Him, and He will lead you where you need to go. Let me pray for you. Lord Jesus, thank you that you're not only the one who guides us, but the way itself. Help us trust you when the future feels uncertain and when we cannot see every step ahead. Teach us to walk closely with you and rely on your presence more than our own understanding. As we move into this weekend, steady our hearts and lead us forward. We love you, Lord. In your peace and in Jesus' name, amen. And remember, if you miss a devotion, you can find them on Facebook. Just search Coffee with Jesus and Pastor John. 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And I warmly invite you to worship with us this Sunday morning at First Methodist Church of Winnsboro. I would so love to get to know you and maybe be your pastor. There's no better way to anchor your heart and begin a new week than gathering together in God's

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0: It is Cody back in the morning right here. All the bird. Thanks for hanging out with us here on a finally Friday inside the Franklin State Bank Studios. It is trivia time. Our final one for the week brought to you by our friends at Magnolia Cafe. 318-771-0217 to call and place your order today for breakfast or lunch and get your name in the drawing as we're giving away a lunch special brought to you by Magnolia Cafe here in just a few seconds. So if you're ready, phone's ready. Smokers Paradise phone lines are open, 435-5141. Here we go. Montana is the only state that has no statewide restrictions on this while you are driving. What is it? 435-5141. Montana is the only state that has no statewide restrictions when it comes to doing this while driving. What is it? Good morning. You're live on KBR.
1: Inspection sticker.
0: Survey says... Nope, not I think Louisiana might be the only state that has the inspection sticker. And they get rid of it. End of June, you ain't got to worry about that anymore. 435-5141, good morning, get live on KMAR.
2: The speed limit.
0: Survey says... It is not the speed limit. Montana, the only state that has no statewide restrictions on this while driving. What is it? 435-5141. Good morning. You're live on KMAR.
3: Yes, sir. Y'all doing all right?
0: I ain't doing good, buddy. How you doing?
3: Good so far.
0: That's what I'm talking about. What do you think the answer is?
3: Is it the seatbelt?
0: Is it the seatbelt? Survey says it is not the seatbelt. Think about it some more. Try back. 435-5141. Good morning. You're live on KMAR.
4: Talking on the cell phone.
0: Not talking on the cell phone. Think about it some more. Try back. 435-5141. Still looking for our correct answer. This morning's trivia question brought to you by our friends Magnolia Cafe. Our final winner is what we're looking for the week. Good morning. Get live on KMAR.
2: Texting while driving.
0: Texting and driving. Survey says that is it. Yes, it is. Texting and driving, Montana, the only state that has no statewide restrictions on texting and driving. There you have it. Congratulations to our winner this morning. Who are we talking to?
2: Jennifer Bailey.
0: Jennifer Bailey. Congratulations, Jennifer. You are a winner. We got you now in the drawing for our giveaways coming up here in just a few seconds. So keep that dial set right here. See if we draw your name out.
2: All right. Thank you.
0: Thank you. There you have it, our winner. This morning's trivia question brought to you by Magnolia Cafe. She got the correct answer right. It is texting and driving. The correct answer. This morning's trivia question brought to you by our friends at Magnolia Cafe. 318-771-0217 is the number to call and place your order today for breakfast or lunch. And, of course, as always, bringing you the trivia question Monday through Friday. Right here on KMAR, as we've got both of our names this week in the drawing for our giveaways. 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Got a lunch special we're going to give away to a lucky winner this morning. So if you're ready, here we go. Round of the numbers. Draw the name. And congratulations to two of our winners this week. That's right, Jonathan Campbell, our first winner. And Jennifer Bailey is our second winner. That's right, congratulations. To our winners, both taking home lunches to Magnolia Cafe. So we want to congratulate both of our winners here on a finally Friday. There you have it. Congratulations to our winners, Jonathan Campbell, Jennifer Bailey. Come on by, pick up your certificates, and enjoy your lunch today. It is Cody Mac in the morning right here on the Bird. Take a look at your weather forecast outside this morning. Looking at temperatures sitting at 67 degrees. Today's high going to be up around 88 with sunshine in the forecast tonight. Low 69 with mostly cloudy skies heading into Saturday. We'll see clearing throughout the day with a high around 85 Saturday night. Low 67, mostly clear skies. Sunday, we'll see a high 86 with mostly sunny. 30% chance of afternoon and evening thunderstorms. And it looks like it's going to be beautiful weather for the 68th annual Deep South PRCA Rodeo. It's coming to Winsboro starting tonight, tomorrow night, and then at 3 p.m. on Sunday. Don't forget about the rodeo parade coming up tomorrow, 3 p.m. tomorrow. here in Winnsboro. It's always a fun time, so make plans to go out and check out the rodeo tomorrow, tonight, tomorrow, and Sunday, plus the rodeo parade tomorrow at 3 p.m. Get your tickets right now at D&D Feed and Western Wear. And we've got Rudy Burns going to join us here in just a bit. Keep that dial set right here.
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0: is Cody Mack in the morning right here on the bird. Dwight Yoakam always late with your kisses. 7:59 rather in the morning time. Welcome inside the Franklin State Bank studios here on a finally Friday. We welcome in our weekly guest here, Pastor Craig Beeman joining us there.
1: Hey. I am here. Good to see you.
0: A man of many titles, folks.
1: Really?
0: A man of many titles.
1: Uh-huh.
0: Yep. And also joining us. He is part of the 68th Annual Deep South PRCA Rodeo.
1: A big part.
0: Yeah. He's been here for all 68 of them. Ladies and gentlemen, Mr. Rudy Burns.
2: Boy, I'm glad to be here above dirt.
1: Wow.
0: Oh, man. How you been, Rudy?
2: I've been good. Been staying healthy. And we're just rocking on.
0: Yeah, wife hadn't beat you yet?
2: No, she's been a little under the weather. She's having a little problem. She fell at the rodeo the other night out of a chair and messed her feet up and got her over that. And then she was cutting grass Monday and she stopped a zero turn to move some of her flowers and fell forward and hit the front end of the lawnmower.
0: Goodness.
1: Ouch.
2: I told her one more time and you're getting on a walker.
1: I mean, look.
0: You
1: got to protect her.
0: Rudy.
1: Mercy.
0: Rudy, most people would... mow their grass for their wives, not make them do it.
2: No, let me tell you what the deal was. My brother gave us a zero turn.
1: Ooh.
2: And nice she got gift. Out there and started in the yard getting used to it. Now I can't even get on it.
0: Yeah. Those things are nice.
1: I've heard.
0: Yeah.
1: And we got somebody in our church same way.
0: Oh, I love it.
1: She's like, I'm mowing. He's like, okay.
0: You wouldn't
2: thing
0: believe
2: I'm allowed
0: this.
2: To do is check the gas and the oil.
0: Yeah.
1: Wow.
0: Yeah. You wouldn't believe this, but you could probably, you can cut down on mowing time with a zero turn.
2: Can
1: oh, my
0: In a heartbeat.
1: Goodness.
0: Yeah.
2: Can you?
0: Yeah.
2: And the whole time she's cutting, it's peaceful.
0: Yeah. Uh-huh.
2: You can hear the birds and the crickets in there.
0: Yeah. Well, we're excited. We're glad to have you back for another year, Rudy.
2: I'm going to come back till he push them daisies up.
0: Hey, hopefully that's a long time from now. But the 68th hopefully. Annual Deep South PRCA Rodeo gets kicked off tonight at the Deep South Rodeo Arena, 8 p.m., correct?
2: I think so.
0: 8 p.m.
1: Oh, okay.
2: And don't forget the Sunday.
0: That's
2: right. We switch from a Thursday to a Sunday performance.
0: Yep,
2: we're going to try that out.
0: Talked to Mr. Buckshot Sims yesterday. Of course, we're all happy that he's doing well after his accident. Back at home, back in time for the rodeo. And talked with him yesterday. And, it's moved from a Thursday through Saturday to a Friday, Saturday, Sunday. Sunday's going to be at 3 o'clock.
1: Yeah, 3 o'clock.
0: On Sunday. So should be some beautiful weather this weekend for the rodeo. Of course, different nights, different colors for different nights.
1: Yeah.
0: And I think tonight is blue tonight. Pink tomorrow night, and then maybe, I think, green Sunday.
1: Green?
0: Let me know if I'm wrong on that, but I didn't have a pen. I was trying to remember what he told me yesterday. So
2: it'd be yellow for me.
0: Be yellow for you, that's right. Yeah. Yeah, so Rudy, back in Winsboro for another great year of the largest outdoor rodeo in Louisiana, and tickets are on sale right now. You can get them at D&D Feed. Get a few knocked off on your tickets if you get them in advance ahead of the rodeo.
1: Yeah.
0: So go by,
1: go
0: pick up your tickets. Rudy, you're going to be at D&D Feed tomorrow.
2: You bet.
0: Signing some autographs for the kids.
2: Get there with them kids and
0: yeah.
2: have a ball.
0: Yeah, Do you ever get anybody that walks up and is like, I want you to sign an autograph for my kid? And you're like, all right, what's his name? And it ends up being the parent's name because they're ones that want to sign an autograph.
1: That's good.
0: I mean, yeah.
2: The pastor's right here. I can't say too much.
0: That's right. Well, we got to keep pastors around to try to keep us honest.
2: Exactly.
0: Yeah. I need somebody.
1: You can't be everywhere though.
0: Right. I need somebody who's here that I need good friends that are close to the man upstairs to try to put a good word in for me.
2: Tell you what, I've been doing this for over 50 years.
1: Wow.
2: So. He kind of takes care of me.
0: You know, I made a joke a while ago about you being here for all 68 of the Deep South PR, but you've been doing this a long time, Rudy.
2: A long time.
1: Yes.
2: A long time.
0: What got you into it? I don't know if I've ever asked you that.
1: That's a good question.
2: You know, years ago, I used to our whole family used to go to the rodeo at LSU. And all my cousins and all, we'd show up, and they'd probably be 25 or 30 of us. And I like the whole part of the rodeo, but when that bull riding come, they better not even sell a cotton candy in front of me. I was glued. And I was always, you know, wanting to make people laugh, and I was always a class clown through high school. That's why it took me 14 years to do 12 years. And, I just always liked it. And
3: wow.
2: Some friends of mine was in high school rodeo, and they were riding bulls and horses and everything, and I used to drive them to the rodeo. But I didn't like to watch the bull riding because I'd afraid they'd get hurt. And it rocked on, and we rocked on. The more I'd watch it, you know, and then God told me one day, he said, "You getting a bull riding?" I said, "Them babies made to eat, not ride."
0: That's right.
2: I got on my first one.
3: Oh.
2: Jump out, he whipped me down on his head and broke my nose.
3: Wow.
2: And then after that, I was into it. I couldn't.
0: That was all it took, huh?
3: And, you got back on again later.
2: Being you know, a class clown, everything, I like to make people laugh. So that was the best part. People can teach you to be funny. Can't teach you to be funny.
3: Yeah.
2: I mean, it's got to be into you.
0: Right.
2: And it worked out perfect for me, so it's
0: that's also how he got his wife. She punched him in the nose too, and he
3: He said, "Well, here we go."
0: Yeah, she's the one,
2: almost the size of the bull. She can't hear me. She's in Mississippi.
0: Boy, I tell you.
2: There goes Father's Day.
0: You know, Rudy, you get away with a lot of stuff that some of us would get shot for.
2: You know what she tells me all the time? That's you can do what you want. Just I'm waiting for the check.
0: Yeah. You got a special wife, Rudy.
2: I'm telling you, she's been through a lot. You know,
3: boy.
0: Yeah.
3: Wow.
2: And she's been through a bunch, and I've raised two kids. I got great grandbabies. I got four of them rugrats, and boy, I'm gonna tell you what, it's been a blessing.
0: Yep. Yeah, well, we are excited to have you here for another year of the Deep South PRCA Rodeo, and I don't want to give all your secrets away, but you got some new things you bring with you this year.
2: And guess who my sponsor is?
0: Who's that?
2: The funeral home.
0: Really?
2: Yeah.
0: Local funeral home?
2: Yeah.
0: Really?
3: The irony.
2: I think they're trying to tell me something.
3: Yeah, that is unreal.
0: Oh, wow. Man. You know what my favorite part is of the rodeo is when all the kids get in the arena.
2: Calf scramble.
0: The calf scramble, because, I mean, you've got them from, I mean, some of them look like they're barely walking.
3: Oh, wow.
0: All the way up to, junior high age kids, and they get out there and run around and chase that calf. And
2: the end of the mutton busting.
0: Yeah. And then Rudy's got to get all those kids out of the arena.
3: Oh, wow.
2: I just holler, "Snake."
3: They just run.
0: Yeah. Well,
2: and then the judges and cowboys and all run with
0: we do snakes. Snakes
3: are
0: not big on that. So what is your favorite event? Is it the bull riding?
2: Oh, yeah. Oh, yeah.
3: Wow.
2: You know, I love to get on them, but it didn't take me long to figure out I was a lot better clown than I was a bull rider. You know, so I just like to watch the bull riding. It's,
0: and that barrel that you got out there during the bull riding, that thing's heavy.
2: Mine weighs about 90 pounds because I'm a lot smaller than most of them guys. Wow. And they just throw it anywhere.
0: Yeah.
2: You know, if it'd be much lighter, they could push it, they'd put it over the fence.
0: Oh, yeah. Yeah, oh, no, it's got to weigh a good bit. I thought it weighed way more than 90, but.
2: No, because you got to be able to pick it up. And a lot of times them bulls will stop and paw, and you got to pick it up and walk it to him.
0: Right. Right.
3: Wow.
0: So, I always see him roll that barrel out, and Rudy hops on top of it and just swings his legs, and I'm sitting there going, you might want to be a tad bit careful. You know, you're a little nonchalant on top of that barrel.
3: Yeah,
0: that dude,
3: too relaxed.
0: Yeah.
3: Yikes.
0: Take a hard right, and, you know, I may not be able to get in that barrel in time.
2: And a lot of times at them rodeos, when the bull hit it, I'll be in the barrel hollering, "Yeehaw!" Well, I was at Angola about the second or third weekend this past October.
3: Just for a little short while.
2: Hit it and knocked it around and hit it. And how mean he hit it that first time. And when he did, I went to holler and my false teeth flew out.
3: Oh, man.
2: There we was out in the middle of the angle looking for a pandemic.
3: No. They got to be here somewhere.
2: That was the first.
0: You know, the Angola rodeo, you see some things around there during that rodeo that obviously nobody probably would attempt at a deep south rodeo.
2: Really? The wildest show in the south.
3: Oh, wow.
2: It's wild.
0: Yeah.
2: It's wild.
0: Yeah. I mean, you're talking about the poker. You know, they put a table out there and the guys are in chairs and you have to stay in the chairs. Last one out of the chair wins, and I'm not sure what they win. Because they're in Angola.
3: Yeah. Oh, my. Oh, wow.
2: But they win an event. They get X amount of dollars worth of...
0: The commissary. Oh.
2: Commissary. Yeah. Yeah, they get...
0: That's right.
2: Yeah, no.
0: Yeah, but it is a great show. Yeah, if you've never been, it is a ton of fun. We've been a couple of times, and it's always a fun
2: event.
0: And
2: this year, they had the rodeo at the Superdome.
0: That's right.
3: Oh.
2: And they brought convicts... of convicts to the Superdome.
3: Wow.
2: And they had money the hard way. They turned the bull out, and the guy that won it won $10,000.
0: $10,000. Golly.
3: Mercy.
0: Golly.
3: $10,000.
0: Well, you know.
3: Mercy.
0: Went in Rome, but I'm not in Rome, so I'm not going to.
3: So you ain't going to get in the ring?
0: I'm not doing
3: Come
0: it.
3: Come on,
0: I'm
3: man.
0: Not doing it.
3: Wow.
2: But he at Angola, he usually gets it pretty much every week. He's
0: yeah.
3: Oh, he's the guy, huh?
0: Yeah, that is insane. The Deep South PRCA Rodeo is going on this weekend. We got Rudy Burns in studios with us. It starts tonight, 8 p.m., tomorrow night, 8 p.m., 3 p.m. on Sunday. Don't forget about the rodeo parade at 3 p.m. tomorrow here in Winnsboro. And, you know, we talk about all the, you know, the nights and things, all of the events that go on. But I tell you what, they have done some work over the last few years to really build this rodeo up. You know, we got the big screen now. A couple of new events for the ladies that got, I think, put in last year,
2: roping.
0: Right? Breakaway roping got put in last year. So,
2: Boy, that's scary, a woman with a rope. I tasted them ropes, but my mama, she didn't ride no horse. Nowadays, they get a spanking. We got a whooping.
0: Yeah, a whooping.
2: When they started, they whipped from the hips to the lips.
0: Yeah, I'm not sure kids get spankings anymore, Rudy.
3: It depends on what household you're a part of.
0: I guess so, yeah.
3: I mean, really.
0: Yeah, I've met some that...
3: A lot of them just don't do that.
0: Yeah, they got whooped the way I got whooped. They wouldn't act like they did.
3: Amen.
0: You probably said the same thing about kids my age.
2: Right.
3: Oh, man.
0: We are excited to have Rudy in with us this morning. We'll take a break. Coming up, more classic hits to keep this Friday rolling. Keep it right here on the Bird. So, Cody Mack in the morning.
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0: It is Cody Mack in the morning and One Woman Man by George Jones there. 8:22 in the morning time. Welcome inside the Franklin State Bank Studios. We got Cody Mack here, Craig Beeman joining me as well here on a finally Friday. And we got the one and only Rudy Burns in studios this morning. Good morning, Rudy.
1: First time I realized there was 2 8 o'clocks in the day.
0: Not used to being up past before noon, huh?
1: Oh, no. Long as I can hear my wife going, I'm going to sleep.
0: Sleep. That's right. That's
2: wise.
0: Right. I long for the day where I, too, can just listen to my wife snore.
1: It's good sometimes and it's bad.
0: Yeah. No. My wife will snore so hard it'll wake her up sometimes.
2: Oh, wow.
0: And she'll look at me and go, was I snoring?
2: Oh,
1: no, you're
0: if
1: growling.
0: That's what you call it.
2: Sound like a motor, but
0: I thought she was getting a message from hell for a while. Oh, yeah. For the underworld.
1: Can't live with them and can't live without them.
0: That's right. That's right. Well,
2: that's for sure. Can't live without them.
0: The Deep South PRCA Rodeo, 68th annual Deep South PRCA Rodeo, coming to the Deep South Rodeo Arena starting tonight, 8 p.m., tomorrow night, 8 p.m., Sunday at 3 p.m. as they flip-flop no Thursday this year, so moved to Sunday. Rudy's going to be there for the 68th time.
1: No. Yeah. Maybe 50.
2: Oh, okay.
0: Oh, man. Do you remember when the first time you came here? It's been so many.
2: Wow, that's hard.
1: Back behind that old arena, they had 2 trees and they had some picnic tables where people, and one of the Robinson guys would bring watermelons and cantaloupes, and make ourselves sick up on the tree.
0: Oh, yeah.
1: That was good old
0: there. Those were the times, right?
1: Those were the times.
0: I remember far back as I can remember, you know, even as a young teenager or maybe even a little before that, you know, the rodeo has always been a big deal.
1: Oh, yeah. Yeah.
0: Like to go.
1: And you know,
0: like to go to the rodeo.
1: It's like everything else at rodeo nowadays that money's taking it over.
0: Yeah.
1: You know, it's big business, you know.
0: Yep.
1: You've got guys making $2 and $3 million a year. I mean, you know, they make that, of course. You know, you've got the traveling and everything. And,
0: yeah.
1: But when you get cowboys like that, there's always going to be.
0: Yeah.
1: Picking up, and so his money's kind of taking over.
0: And
1: big business.
0: It is, and you know, like you said, just like everything, it's kind of, you know, turned into how much can we do here? It's still the Deep South Rodeo here. It's a staple here in Winsboro, Franklin Parish, has been now for 68 years, and look forward to it every year. Actually, you know, Several years. I think it might have been post-COVID. They decided to move it from August to May. I don't know how many years we've been doing that yet. I know it's been at least 3 or 4.
2: I think 3 at least.
0: Yeah, at least 3
2: Maybe
0: or 4.
2: But
0: it's you know, it kind of kicks off spring, I guess.
1: Did you catch that COVID?
0: Did I catch it? Mm-hmm. If I did, I didn't know it.
2: Oh.
0: I got sick a couple of times, and people say, oh, well, that's what it is, but I never.
1: I had a son-in-law caught it, and I'm going to tell you what, it knocked him down, buddy.
0: Yeah, it was.
1: I'm glad we didn't catch it.
0: Yeah, it was a tough deal. The year that is not to be talked about.
2: Mm-mm. Yeah.
0: Everybody just wants to forget about that year.
2: Dumpster year.
0: Wipe it from the history books.
2: Yeah.
0: So.
2: Goodness.
0: But since then, you know, the rodeo got moved to May, and the weather's always pretty good for the rodeo. I think it was either last year or the year before. I think it rained on Saturday.
2: Yeah.
0: On the last night of the rodeo. So.
1: And you know, it's a lot of fun in the mud.
0: It is.
2: Ooh,
0: it is.
2: It is.
1: People don't like it, but it's hilarious.
0: Well, it's you know, it makes it a lot more challenging, not just for the riders,
2: the
0: but
2: right
0: for
2: there.
0: The animals as well.
2: Everything.
0: You know, you might get a couple of rerides out of that if you know if the bull slips coming out of the chute or something like that. But you know, you get one bull throws mud all in the stand. That's where it's at.
1: That's rodeo.
0: You start to see people move from the bottom up to the top,
1: trying
0: to
1: get away.
0: That's good. Your tickets right now for the Deep South PRCA Rodeo. It kicks off tonight, 8 p.m. at the Deep South Rodeo Arena. You can get your pre-sale tickets at D&D Feed Western Wear while you're there. Make sure you get your cowboy hat, your boots, and your apparel.
2: Get ready. Yeah.
0: Get ready for the Deep South Rodeo. And then, of course, tomorrow was at 10 a.m.? 10 a.m. you're going to be at D&D Feed?
1: Exactly. Oh. No, 11 to 1.
0: 11 to 1, okay.
1: And then Rodeo Parade at 3.
0: Yeah. I looked at Rudy. Rudy's like, where am I supposed to be at 10 a.m.?
2: Yeah, he's not.
1: So since they moved it back to Sunday,
0: they got you screwed up. Well, Rudy, we're pumped. We're excited about the rodeo this year. Glad you're back for another year.
1: Me too. I'm glad I'm back.
0: We look forward to all the events and, getting to see everybody dressed up. And I know that's got to be, you do so many rodeos, throughout the year.
2: So much.
0: Oh, yeah. So, wow. it's got to be one of those deals. It's like a baseball game, whereas every night is different in a way.
1: Oh, yeah.
0: But you still get that excitement about it, Still get that excitement about it. So we want to invite everybody to come out to the Deep South Rodeo this weekend. Enjoy it. Have fun. Rudy, always a pleasure to have you in, big guy.
1: Glad to be here. I'm going to show up with you. Get me a knot.
0: That's right. It is Cody Mack in the morning right here on the Bird. We're excited to have Rudy Burns in studios with us today and every year for the Deep South Rodeo. And we look forward to the event tonight through Sunday. Make sure you get your tickets.
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0: Cody back in the morning right here. It's all about the Judds.
1: Favorites, the Judds.
0: Yeah.
1: I love their stuff.
0: Yeah. Yeah, I can listen to the Judds all day long.
1: Oh, yeah. They're good.
0: You know.
1: I mean, that's family harmony. You don't get better than family harmony.
0: You don't get better.
1: Unless you want to include Simon and Garfunkel and, well.
0: They're not family, though,
1: are they?
0: I know,
1: they're not family, but the harmony.
0: Yeah. Hall & Oates.
1: Ah.
0: Hall & Oates, I think, may be better than Simon and Garfunkel.
1: Ooh.
0: As far as the harmonies go.
1: I don't know.
0: Man, don't mess with me.
1: Okay.
0: Home.
1: All right.
0: Don't mess with me on my music knowledge, all big fella.
1: Oh, you're right. I'm not.
0: Remember,
1: I'm not going to do that.
0: Remember whose show you're on there.
1: Oh, hey.
0: Yeah. Yeah. Gotcha. Where's Scott at when I need him?
1: Yeah.
0: I need some backup
1: exactly
0: here.
1: Right.
0: This
1: hey, I thought he'd be my backup.
0: Hey, what are you at? Hey, old Scott.
1: Scott.

0: It is 8:35 in the morning time. We welcome you inside the Franklin State Bank Studios here on a finally flat fried flight. See what you did?
1: I brought that.
0: You ruined
1: it
0: all.
1: I did. I brought it.
0: You know
1: I'm
0: what?
1: Telling you.
0: We're going to call it a Friday here. No, I'm just kidding. Hey, on the lines with us, we've got a special guest on the line with us this morning that wanted to come on and say a word to his, well, I guess it'd be, was it District 4? District 4 City Council?
2: I don't know what district I'm in.
0: But we're going to give him a few minutes here live this morning. We've got Councilman Jerry Johnson on the line with us. Good morning, Councilman. How you doing?
3: Good morning, Cody. I'm doing good. How you doing, bud?
0: Man, we're doing fantastic. It's Friday, so I'm doing really well. You know what I mean?
3: It is Friday, and tomorrow's Election Day.
0: Yeah, that's right. Election Day tomorrow. There's early voting wrapped up, what, I think, last Saturday. And is that right?
2: Yeah,
0: so now
3: Election
0: Day is tomorrow, so I'm gonna give you a few minutes. Jerry, you take it away, brother.
3: Thanks, Cody. I'd like to address the citizens of District 4, Winnsboro. My name is Jerry Johnson, and I am your councilman, and I ask for your vote to help me be reelected your councilman for another 4 years. I've worked for you for 8 years, and I would appreciate you helping me go another 4 years to do for you what I've tried to help you do or do for you for the last 8 years. And so tomorrow is Election Day. My number is 57. My name is Jerry Johnson, and I would certainly appreciate your vote.
0: Absolutely. Well, Jerry, brother, we wish you the best of luck in the election tomorrow, and we appreciate you calling in, taking time out this morning to talk to the citizens of Winnsboro.
3: Okay, Cody Mack. Have a good day, bud.
0: You too, brother. Appreciate it. There it is, Jerry Johnson this morning. I want to speak to Winsboro for a second.
1: Look at that.
0: Especially his voters in District 4.
1: That's right. Yeah. Man, if you hadn't voted yet, I mean, you can't. Well, no, you can. You're in the parish, right?
0: I am in the parish.
1: Yeah, so you can vote for the other
0: stuff. I can vote for the amendments.
1: That's right.
0: But I can't vote for anything else.
1: Right.
0: Yep. So vote for me, Cody Mack.
1: Yeah, so vote for Cody Mack.
0: Number 105.
1: For governor.
0: I don't even know. Oh, no, that's a job I do not want. president, maybe.
1: Oh, okay.
0: You know, one day.
1: Not governor.
0: What is that laugh?
1: Well, that was hilarious. It's like, I don't want to be governor. No. Oh, well, hey. President. I mean, you're like, no,
0: President
1: governor,
0: Cody
1: whatever.
0: Mack.
1: I'm shooting higher. President.
0: President. Look, you either go big or go home.
1: Oh, well, there you go.
0: And I don't want to be.
1: You don't want to go home.
0: I don't want to go home.
1: Boy, all right, so there you go.
0: I tell you, sometimes you you bring a lot to the show.
1: And maybe.
0: And then sometimes and then, looking for something to throw at you.
1: I'm just kidding. And
0: just
1: sometimes
0: kidding.
1: It's like, wow.
0: Right.
1: Carrie,
0: right,
1: you wouldn't believe.
0: Yeah. Yeah. Oh, no, she good.
1: I'm talking about me.
0: Yeah. Oh, yeah. Well, yeah.
1: Yeah.
0: Yeah. Today is on this day, celebrity birthdays here on a Finally Friday.
1: Okay.
0: Today is NASCAR Day.
1: Oh.
0: Yeah. May 15th, 2026, the third Friday in May. It's the annual fundraising kickoff for the NASCAR Foundation's Children's Health Initiatives, particularly the Speediatrics. Not pediatrics.
1: Oh, cute.
0: You see
1: love
0: what I
1: it.
0: Did there?
1: Love it.
0: The Speediatrics Children's Fund, which focuses on reducing anxiety for children during
1: Somebody
0: hospital stays
1: smart.
0: By designing pediatric units to be less clinical and more child-friendly.
1: Nice.
0: The day also serves as the opening day of the NASCAR All-Star Race weekend, with this year's events being held at Dover Motor Speedway in Dover, Delaware.
1: Zoom, zoom.
0: Yeah, yeah.
1: Man,
0: gentlemen,
1: what a great
0: start
1: thing.
0: Your engines.
1: Oh, yeah. What a great thing. Kids going into a hospital, it's a scary thing.
0: It is.
1: You don't
0: it
1: know
0: is.
1: These people. They're all wearing white. Well,
0: that's
1: they used to. I mean, you know, now they all have the colored thing. But still, it's like,
0: scrubs?
1: What in the... Yeah, scrubs and all.
0: Man.
1: And I'm just like... It's scary if you're a little kid. So that is wonderful.
0: That's right.
1: I love to hear that.
0: National Chocolate Chip Day is today.
1: Oh.
0: Also, Peace Officers Memorial Day is today. October 1st, 1962, President John F. Kennedy signed Congressional Resolution Public Law 87-726.
1: Whoa.
0: Designated May 15th.
1: Don't forget that.
0: Annually as Peace Officers Memorial Day to honor federal, state, and municipal officers killed or disabled in the line of duty.
1: Interesting.
0: Yep. Wow.

0: not have worked in that instance.
1: It just wouldn't have worked.
2: It would, you know what I mean? So,
1: it's a great day in the hood.
2: Several years ago, we went to the beach and we went to this pizza joint that I can't remember the name of. I want to say maybe it was like a CC's pizza.
1: Oh,
2: you were. It was a Biloxi.
1: Not in
2: Gulf Shores.
1: Oh, okay.
2: But anyways, every time they would put a new pizza out, they would say, "Hey, we have pepperoni on the buffet," and then somebody in the back would holler, "Yummy!" It was the weirdest thing. It is the way they said it too. Yummy.
1: I love it.
2: We laughed entirely way too much.
1: That's great.
2: Because for obvious reasons. This month is also Bike Month, National Bike Month. National Egg Month is this month as well.
1: Egg Month?
3: Yummy.
2: Yeah, yum.
3: Work there.
2: Yeah.
1: Yummy.
2: National Hamburger Month is this month.
1: Oh.
3: Should have saved that yummy.
2: You should have.
1: Yeah.
2: National Salad Month.
1: Yeah. Oh.
2: Not yummy.
1: National, my wife would go, yay.
2: National Salsa Month.
1: Oh, yay!
2: I like salsa.
1: Homemade salsa.
3: Adley, yep. Adley.
1: Yeehaw!
2: And Older Americans Month is this month as well. So.
1: Older Americans Month.
3: So senior
1: why
3: gentlemen?
1: Are you looking at us? Why? Hey, Scott, why are you looking at us?
2: I wasn't looking. I was just looking at y'all.
1: No, you
2: I
1: made
2: was
1: a
2: talking.
1: Motion with your
2: I was
1: hand.
2: Talking
1: though.
2: To you.
1: You made a motion.
2: No, I said, so there you have it.
3: He's colorblind. Yep. I mean, I'm looking at the shirt he's got on.
1: Easy. That's cutting. Ooh.
3: You know, I went home and I admired my basket weaving degree, and I thought about Lane Kiffin's comments.
2: Yeah.
1: Oh.
2: Yeah. But you know what you got to do though? You got to meet Michael Jordan, James Earl Jones, Denzel Washington,
1: and whoever else that pops up.
2: Betty White,
3: and playing the national semifinal. Was Kiffin doing that? I wasn't paying attention.
2: Oh, no.
3: Okay.
1: Oh, I love it.
3: Yeah. Yeah. Yeah. Don't record that and bring it back in 6 months.
2: Yeah. It's dang it. Yeah. You walked in and never recorded.
3: But you know what I always tell people, Cody?
2: So can you say that one more time, please, for the audience that missed that?
3: You're a lovely person and I like your shirt.
2: For those that don't know, because you're not
1: in the
2: can't
1: know.
2: Can't see us. I am wearing an LSU shirt. Of course, LSU fan here. Yep. Ole Miss fan there.
1: There.
2: He's trying to make jokes about LSU not being in the semifinals, but
3: I actually poked a joke at myself with the basket weaving.
2: Uh-huh. You did.
1: He did.
2: Yeah. You did.
1: So it's kind of balanced.
2: That's right.
3: You know, you know an interesting fact that all LSU fans should remember?
2: What's that?
3: The only way to make purple is to combine red and blue.
2: Oh.
3: Purple is a mixture of red and blue. So really, you really don't even have your color without us. But you know,
1: wow,
2: it's true.
1: Wow,
2: that's true.
3: But
2: I'm with you.
3: Yeah.
2: All right.
3: Yeah, I really had to dig deep to get that. Had to really research my old Sesame Street episodes.
4: Look, kids, when we combine these colors, it makes this.
2: Yeah.
3: I'm like, yes, now I have something to use against LSU friends.
1: That's right.
2: Well,
1: to
2: see Scott and Sulphur this week.
1: Oh, really?
2: Yeah.
1: He made it down there.
2: We were down there.
1: All right.
2: So it was really cool because I was our team, FCCS.
1: Right, yes.
2: Was playing on one field.
1: The Warriors.
2: That's right.
1: On the field.
2: Our team was playing on one field.
1: Uh-huh.
2: On the other field was Josh Utman, coaching the Claiborne Christian Crusaders, was on another field. Which is a interest of Scott's, or Scott's daughter's interest. He's probably not interested in him at all.
1: I keep forgetting she is in high school.
2: Because I get to that point, and now I have one that's old enough to, I was like,
1: mm-hmm.
2: Okay. But anyways, so I'm on one field.
1: Mm-hmm.
2: Which Josh and them played before us. They played at 11.
1: Okay.
2: But at
1: okay.
2: the same time that Josh is playing and Scott's trying to, you know, watch Josh's team play, his son is actually umpiring a semifinal game on the other field.
1: Oh, he was.
2: Chase was on the other field.
1: Whoa.
2: Hey, by the way, I'm super proud of that. because that's a awesome. Big that's a big deal to yeah. be able to get
1: yeah.
2: to be able to get picked
1: that's
2: chosen
1: cool.
2: to go down and umpire in Sulphur because
1: how
2: I mean
1: cool is that?
2: You're one of just a few crews that get to do that
4: wow
2: know? So it's that's exciting how do you do
1: neat.
3: I think he did all right. You know, Brad Clark was behind the plate. Kalen King was he was in the A-hole. I thought yep. they did a really good job.
2: Good.
3: And Chase, good. Yeah. A and C. Yeah.
2: Yeah, he would have been, he would have been
3: Kalen, D. Kalen was first base. Chase was third base.
2: Good deal. Yeah.
3: But, wow. But they did a good job.
2: Yep. Yep. And so, yeah, it was exciting. I turned around and looked up at one time, saw Scott in the stands.
1: Look
2: I was like,
1: hey,
2: he made
1: I know
2: it.
1: That guy.
2: Yeah.
3: Sure.
2: Yeah.
1: I know that
2: so,
1: guy.
2: Everybody had great seasons, man.
1: Wow.
2: You can't do better than that. End on a good note.
1: It is good.
2: Yeah. Anytime you make it to the state tournament,
1: oh, that's
2: it's always
1: a big
2: exciting.
1: Deal. Oh, it's a big deal.
3: It's a select few
1: it's
3: that make it.
1: Deal.
3: That's right. It really is.
2: That's right. Mm-hmm. So,
3: and y'all had a great game Sunday night to get to Sulphur.
2: Let me tell you.
1: Wow.
2: And I could go on and on about this one, but the turnaround I think was pretty tough. You know, you have to play Sunday night, you're supposed to play Friday night.
1: Oh, that's right.
2: It gets
1: right.
2: moved to Saturday.
1: Yeah.
2: Two different times on Saturday.
1: Oh,
2: you're supposed to play it at 6 o'clock on Saturday, and then hey, let's push it back to 8. Try to let this rain get out.
1: Oh,
2: so push it back
1: mercy.
2: To 8.
1: Okay,
2: and it rains again. And so hey, let's move it to 5:30 on Sunday. Well, guess what happens at some point in time on Sunday. Luckily, it backed up enough that we could get the game in. But, yeah, I mean, we won the game 5-4. We load the bus. We stopped to let the kids eat. I'm sitting in the parking lot trying to get buses and hotel rooms booked. We get home at midnight to turn around and be back to school at 8:30 the next day. It's just – that's a big turnaround. I do think they need to change some things up as far as the days that they give you to play the round. I think it should be all week and not just Wednesday through Saturday. Because Monday and Tuesday, historically, are the best 2 days of the week, weather-wise, to play the game.
1: Okay.
2: And then the rain comes in the latter part
1: of
2: the
1: week. Yeah, it comes in the latter part of the week.
2: So,
3: and then everybody's pitchers are fully rested.
2: That's right.
3: Yeah.
2: Yeah.
3: So
2: because, you know, it
1: a little
2: didn't...
1: more fair there, huh?
2: I think we weren't in a bind pitching-wise. We had several arms that we could have used, but I think the... It would have changed, or it did change, how I would have started that semifinal game.
3: Yeah.
2: So it did. Mm-hmm. It did mess a little bit.
3: Well, like you and I texted. I mean, your pitchers gave up one earned run in the semifinal. So I mean, they did an outstanding
2: they
3: job.
2: Did.
1: That's incredible.
2: So, both of them, Braxton Poindexter, Blaine Lord, both of them did. We just couldn't string the hits together, make it work. But
1: okay.
2: Well, we shall. Get back in the lab and...
1: And we shall return.
2: And return, just like 007. 007. Warriors will return.
1: Warriors will be back.
2: In
4: Warriors.
2: 2027. What was that?
1: That was scary.
3: That's the movie, The Warriors. Y'all
1: know no. Uh-oh.
2: That is the movie's name is the Warriors?
3: Yeah, it's Chris Winterman. Do y'all remember Chris?
1: Oh,
2: yeah.
1: Chris.
2: Yeah,
3: that's his all-time favorite movie. He told me, man, Scott, you got to watch this movie.
1: Warriors?
3: It's amazing.
1: Okay.
3: Yeah, it's about all these rival gangs. I mean,
1: oh, wow.
3: It's not my favorite.
2: It's not
1: but
2: your
1: it
2: favorite.
1: Is.
2: Yeah. It is.
3: Unlike The Fugitive last week.
2: Yeah.
3: My list.
2: Yeah.
3: If I'm in the top 20, I can get my binoculars out and a powered microscope and look down the rest of the list, and I may still not see it.
2: Yeah.
1: Oh,
2: that
1: wow.
2: sounds like a movie from 1970.
1: Hey!
2: Just saying.
3: I think, I think it's 79.
1: Oh.
3: Yeah.
1: No.
3: It's something like that.
1: Wow.
3: But yeah, I
2: the
3: stayed
2: Warriors.
3: Up on a Friday because my wife refused to watch it. So I'm like, I'm going to watch this. Chris said it's awesome. And I remember it was like 1:30 in the morning, and I'm like, dang.
1: Yeah, what did I just waste?
3: I could have slept.
2: This movie's terrible.
1: All this time. I'll never get it back.
2: Yeah.
1: It's gone. For good.
2: Obviously, the week that we've had, you know, it's been a busy, busy week. Only thing I've watched this week worth notable is the roast of Kevin Hart.
3: Was it good?
2: Hilarious.
1: Huh.
2: Very funny.
1: Huh. All right.
2: Yeah, it was. Mm-hmm. Who all took part in that? The Roastmaster, Jeff Ross.
3: Okay.
2: Roastmaster General, Jeff Ross. Big J. Okerson, Shane Gillis, Tony Hinchcliffe, Pete Davidson.
1: Davidson.
2: Draymond Green.
3: Okay. Brady.
1: Mm.
2: Brady was there. Brady opened the show.
3: Wasn't
2: Tom Brady.
1: Okay.
3: Wasn't The Rock one?
2: The Rock was there.
1: Oh.
2: Cat Williams was there.
1: Okay.
2: Cheryl Underwood was there.
1: Okay.
2: The Roots was the band that played. Fallon's Regina bunch. Hall, actress okay. Regina Hall.
1: Hmm. Sound like they had a good amount. Good,
2: Chelsea
1: good
2: Handler was there, but I'm not a fan. Chelsea.
1: I don't know if I've
2: seen
1: Chelsea.
2: Cheryl Underwood was funny, but Chelsea was terrible. Mm. Anyways.
3: I saw a movie.
2: Chelsea was in a movie?
3: No, I said I saw a movie.
2: Oh, you saw a movie.
1: Oh, yeah. Oh, what'd you see?
2: Please, what'd you see? The Warriors?
1: What a... It's an emotional roller coaster for you, I'm sure.
2: That's terrible. That's terrible.
1: Wow.
3: Kano. Liu Kang.
2: Oh, really?
3: How Raiden.
2: How good was it? Mortal Kombat.
3: It was very good.
2: Mortal Kombat 2, actually.
1: Oh, okay.
3: Johnny Cage.
2: Was it? So, was it better than the first?
3: Oh, yeah. Well, you're talking like the 95 first?
2: No. I'm talking about like the two years ago of Mortal Kombat.
3: It was much better because, you know, you got all these great characters and you're going to create a character, Cole Young, for the first one. He was still in this one, but the focus of this one was on Katana and Johnny Cage.
2: Yeah.
3: So,
2: yeah.
3: It was.
2: I got to go watch it.
3: Which was much, you know, Carl Urban. You know, that's Bones from the Star Trek movies.
2: Bones.
1: Oh, okay.
3: Yeah, he played Johnny Cage. And they the first time you see Johnny Cage... It's actually a video of a 90s movie, and it's as cheesy as you would think it would be.
2: Yeah.
3: You know, imagine late-era Schwarzenegger action movies, and he's always got his sunglasses on, and it's pretty cool.
2: So I remember when Mortal Kombat came out in the 90s, and I'm a huge fan. I didn't know what I was watching until, you know, saw it two or three times. I was like, oh, that... But it's, yeah, I mean, it was good.
3: This one was much more like the video game.
2: Really?
3: In a good way.
2: Yeah.
3: And it sets up the third one, obviously.
1: That always amazes me that, you know, here's a video game. Okay, we're going to make a movie based on it. Okay.
2: Well, you know, in the video game, the first original Mortal Kombat that came out, it was just a fighting game.
1: It was one versus one. Okay, so that's not the same anymore? That's not true anymore?
2: Well, they came out with a Mortal Kombat few years ago that had a plot to it because of the movie and such. You know, kind of made it more of a plot.
1: I got you.
2: But the original one was like...
3: Yeah, the arcade, you would pick who you wanted to be.
1: Right.
3: Yeah. Sub-Zero.
2: Kind of like Street Fighter.
1: Oh,
2: the same way.
1: Yeah, Street Fighter.
3: Scorpion. Sonya.
2: Get over here!
3: Finish him!
2: Yeah.
1: That's cool. I remember those.
3: Those lines are in the movie.
2: Yeah.
1: Oh, they are.
2: Yeah. And
1: oh, that's cool.
2: I remember being, you know, 7, 8 years old with the Super Nintendo and Mortal Kombat, man. Mortal Kombat and Mario Kart, I think were.
1: Oh, man. Mario Kart.
2: We used to play Mario Kart.
1: That frustrated me.
3: Which is a billion-dollar movie franchise now.
2: Yeah.
3: With Chris Pratt as Mario, of course.
1: Oh. Right.
3: When you see Chris Pratt, you think
1: Captain America. Yeah.
2: Well, now they've got you know.
1: Isn't he? Wasn't he?
2: No,
3: that's the wrong Chris.
1: Oh, it's the wrong Chris. Chris Helms.
3: That's the wrong Chris.
2: That'd be
3: Star Wars.
1: Okay.
3: And Thor.
1: See, I don't know my people. I just know my people.
3: Captain America.
1: Yeah, is
3: Chris Evans.
2: Chris. It's Chris Tucker.
1: Okay. Oh.
2: No. Wrong Chris.
1: That's right.
2: It is. Go to Back in the Morning right here on the Bird. Stay tuned. We're going to spin the wheel, pick a movie coming up right after this.
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0: It is Cody back in the morning right here. Oliver, thanks for hanging out with us inside the Franklin State Bank Studios on a beautiful Friday morning. Guys, we continue on this second session of Real Talk here. What are you doing over there?
1: Yummy.
2: Well, my mic just
0: spring-loaded.
2: It's making me sit up, and I was kind of wanting to recline.
0: The mic says, no,
2: you can't do that. You have to sit up like a good boy.
0: Apologies that this
2: Excuse
0: is,
2: me.
0: This is not a place to sleep, and it's more of a workplace environment, but, you know, sorry that I made that tough for you to do.
2: Yeah.
0: You know, it's the only day of the week that you have off.
2: And I can relax.
0: Yeah.
2: And so I was trying.
0: Other than Sunday Sunday.
2: Oh.
0: You know, preachers don't do that much.
2: Right.
0: You got to work 2 days a week for a grand total of 5 hours ish.
2: Ish. Get out of here.
0: Yeah.
1: For the record, Craig, I am not part of that.
2: Hey, I'll just let Cody prepare my next sermon and see how that goes.
0: ChatGPT.
1: One could argue
2: that
1: you're never off.
0: Ooh.
2: Exactly. And I'm not. I'm on call 24/7.
1: Some parishioners in the hospital.
2: Oh, yeah.
1: Something going on. I mean,
2: something happens.
1: No,
2: see, if I had been the priest.
1: It's a calling.
2: Although.
1: It's a calling, Cody,
2: you know,
1: not a job.
0: Yeah. Oh.
2: Yeah.
0: Oh, that's.
2: It is. Oh, that's a good. Yeah.
0: Yep. Thanks for teaming up on me today, guys. As we get to.
1: Well, I mean, I heard you on the way here. And I'm like.
0: What did I say on the way here?
1: You said, I wish Sarden was here so I could, you know, I could team up on you, Craig.
0: I just told him I wish you were here so I could have a little bit of backup.
2: That's backup.
1: Then y'all did the Rocky Scott.
0: Hey, old Scott.
2: Good.
0: That's good stuff. Yeah. All right. We've got to pick a year here.
2: Well, okay, yeah, we need a year to look at.
0: So let's spin the wheel here on a Friday, find out what year we're going to. In our second session of Real Talk, find out what movies we're talking about this morning. I can't wait for Craig Beamans, I tell you.
2: Well, I don't know.
0: Yeah.
2: I got to pick one.
0: What year we got, Scott?
1: Man, we're still stuck in the 2010s. You would think with a wheel that covers 56 years. We
2: could we not get
1: decades.
2: In the 80s or 90s at all?
1: Well, we did get 70 last weekend for Cody.
2: We wanted
1: Cody to focus on baseball, so we jumped off of it. But,
2: yeah,
1: but
2: this, it strains the brain for him.
1: So we're back in the 2010s.
0: We had 70.
1: 2016.
0: Appreciate you for giving me an opportunity to not have to go all the way back to 1970.
1: This is such a fun show. That's the one year that I had to go find a movie and watch it just in case we ever hit 1970.
0: One. We watched one.
1: Yeah, so
2: Scott's like, okay, this is my favorite movie.
1: Oh, I just love this movie. I watched it recently.
0: Once you get to 1970, we're all like, the only movie we see from 1970 is this movie. Yeah, probably not.
2: Yeah, I mean, look, I couldn't see a movie then.
1: It was either this movie or The Aristocats. And I'm like, I need to watch something.
2: Man, The Aristocats is awesome, though.
1: God. Anyway.
2: Oh, I remember
1: we're not
2: awesome.
1: On 70.
0: That's right. All right, so 2016. That is the year.
2: Okay, so that is the year.
0: And we go.
2: So are we going to go right into the movies? Holy cow.
0: Yeah,
2: okay.
0: Who gets to go first?
2: I forgot. Is it you?
0: I think I got one.
1: It is. It's Cody Craig.
2: I think it's you.
0: So
2: okay,
0: it's me.
2: Yeah.
0: Okay,
2: yeah.
0: All right.
2: Yeah.
0: All right, so we go back to 2016.
1: Hmm. 10 years ago.
0: And then we go all the way back to the year 1954.
1: What?
0: It's the story of Ray Kroc.
1: No, dude, that's my movie.
2: Is it? You're kidding.
0: Did you say that?
1: No, I didn't say it because that's the fun of the show.
2: But
1: yes, please.
0: What?
2: Unbelievable.
0: No. Did I really pick the same movie?
2: Unbelievable. No. Oh, my.
0: Oh, my God.
2: Oh, my.
1: But I'm going to adjust.
2: Wow.
1: That's
2: unbelievable.
1: That's the benefit of going first.
0: Okay. All right. Did you?
2: Okay.
0: You see, 1970, we would all pick the same movie.
1: Didn't mean to throw you off.
0: No, it's
1: please
0: okay.
1: Proceed.
0: We go back to 1954, the story of Ray Kroc, a salesman who turned two brothers' innovative fast food eatery into the biggest restaurant business in the world with a combination of ambition, persistence, and ruthlessness. Yes, this is the story of McDonald's. The movie is called The Founder, starring Michael Keaton. Great movie.
2: It is.
0: Great movie. He works as a salesman for most of his adult life. He's kind of a hustler, but he's not very good at it. He actually is a milkshake. I don't even know what you call those machines. Dispensary, I guess.
2: Yeah.
0: Milkshake machine.
2: Milk machine. Yeah, there we go.
0: Ain't all that right. What it is that he's selling the brothers? Is that the mixer? It's a mixer is what it was.
2: Oh, yeah.
0: Anyways, mixer, the brothers called and wanted to order like 8 mixers. And he said, well, there must be a problem because nobody wants 8 mixers. So he drives all the way to California. To see this place that would have bought 8 mixers.
2: Yeah.
0: And when he gets there, he is astonished and gets the brothers to go to supper with him to tell them how they created this business that, because, back then when you pulled up at like a fast food, there was no fast food. You pulled up to like a diner.
2: Oh,
0: they sat the tray on your window.
2: Right. They made it actually had plates
0: that you ate off of. Yeah. And so they have this deal where they put it in the bags and hand it to you. And he's like, where do you eat it at? And he's like, at the park somewhere, So anyways, he gets the golden arches, just kind of, he loves them.
2: Yeah.
0: He said it's every place you drive into, they got a courthouse. And,
2: that's right.
0: And,
2: man, it's been a while since I've seen this.
0: Golden arches should be with that.
2: Yeah.
0: So anyways, he pretty much, this is the story of Ray Kroc and how he swindled two brothers out of their lifelong dream. It's a great movie. Not going to get into much on the specifics
2: on the
0: because
2: plot. Oh, it's
0: yeah,
2: good.
0: Because you it have to watch good. It. It's good. I think it's on Netflix, so you can check it out.
2: Mm.
0: The Founder, starring Michael Keaton. Great role by him, by the way.
2: Yes.
0: So I apologize, Scott.
1: No.
2: Wow, no. That's amazing. Yeah, at least he has time to look something else.
0: Yeah.
1: Do I?
2: Well,
0: Beeman's next, so you definitely have time.
2: Okay.
0: I have time. Yeah.
2: Ouch.
0: Yeah.
2: Okay.
0: So,
2: okay.
0: Craig, you're next. 2016, sir.
2: All right, 2016. I have reevaluated. Usually I evaluate a movie by, historically.
0: Yeah, plenty of time, Scott.
2: Is it good? Does it teach us a lesson from the past? Is it, today I went for entertainment value and a piece of the puzzle being given to us that we did not have early on.
0: Okay.
2: All looks lost for the rebellion. Well, there it's the word. I've blown it. Against the Empire, as they learn of the existence of a new super weapon. The Death Star.
0: That is not the movie
2: no.
0: that I thought
2: please,
0: you
2: no.
0: were going to do.
2: Please no. Please tell me, Scott, you did not go there.
0: Because
2: no.
0: he said okay. what movie he was
2: I
0: going
2: know,
0: with.
2: I know. I said I was going to go there. But
0: he threw a curveball.
2: I did. The movie I was going to pick was going to be Hidden
0: Today,
2: Figures.
0: Today, Scott is having trouble with the curve.
1: 2012.
2: I'm on the curve.
1: We learned that a few weeks ago.
2: But this is a strategic movie in the line of Star Wars, and I really feel like we needed to know about this and how this happened and what was going on. So here we go. The Death Star plans. We see them stolen. We see, what's happening here. And I just thought it was a great piece for us to have. And we meet, who do we meet? We get to meet... Hello. We get to, where are my people? It's supposed to have Felicity Jones?
1: Jen Erso.
2: Diego Luna. Okay, yeah, there's some different people in this one. Some people called it a throwaway Star Wars movie, but I think it was crucial to the entire saga. Yeah. And so that's what I recommend. And if you haven't seen it, obviously, you're going to have to go back and start over and watch them all the way through in order. Not in order of release, but in order of time.
1: So this would be the first one then.
2: Well,
1: because it's actually the plans.
2: It would be number.
0: It'd be the fourth.
2: Four. Yeah, it'd be fourth if you got those prequel things.
0: Or three and a half, if you will.
2: Yeah.
1: Oh, wait.
2: Yeah. Remember.
1: Oh yeah.
2: This is Rogue
1: One. Yeah, that's right.
2: Oh, Rogue One, a Star Wars story. Did I even say it? I'm sorry.
1: No, you didn't.
2: Rogue One, a Star Wars story.
1: Yeah.
2: And so they adequately named it, and it
1: prequels.
2: Like, say,
1: what are you talking about?
0: Which came out in 2015.
1: prequels.
2: Uh-oh.
1: I don't even. Yeah, no. Those don't exist.
2: Yeah, those don't exist. In some people's minds, they do not. Yeah, in my library, they aren't there.
1: So it is the first movie. Such.
2: So, yes, it's the first one.
1: Yeah. First you or fourth.
0: Prequel.
1: But not episode four.
2: No.
1: That would be the fourth one.
3: That would be A New Hope. That wouldn't
2: that
3: work.
2: That was just Star Wars.
3: Yeah.
2: Bah,
3: Rogue One was good.
1: It really was.
3: I thought it really was.
2: I really
3: good.
2: Liked it.
3: It was a good movie.
2: It surprised me. I didn't like some of it. I just didn't like the fact that some people had to go.
3: Yeah, I was. Well, they all. It says it in A New Hope that so many such and such died to give us these plans.
2: But we started getting that character identification, and we're like, "Oh, these guys are cool. They're really neat."
3: Yeah.
2: And then,
1: have you watched Andor?
3: Spoiler alert!
1: Disney Plus.
2: I tried. I'm gonna try again. And they say if you can get through the first, two, three episodes?
3: Oh, my God.
2: It gets better.
3: That's the whole series.
1: Have you seen it?
3: I have not, but I have tried.
1: My friend Will says it's by far the best Star Wars series that out there.
3: Really?
1: Which, The Mandalorian for me, but I hadn't seen this, so it's hard for me to say.
2: I've got to see. I've got to try it again. I've tried.
1: Well, speaking of The Mandalorian... We're on the brink. 6 short days
2: what is that,
1: away
2: next week?
1: From The Mandalorian and Grogu.
2: Mm-hmm.
1: Yep, I've killed enough time.
2: I kind of want to see
1: that. Now I have a movie.
3: Now you have a movie.
2: Hey.
3: Please.
2: So what did you find, J.S.?
1: Well, CB.
2: That'd be BCB.
3: Good Lord.
2: Go ahead.
1: BPFCB.
2: Uh-oh.
1: Brother pastor friend.
2: What'd you find?
1: Well, let's go across to our neighbors in Texas.
2: Oh, okay.
1: It's the new college season's about to start, the year. Kids are coming to college.
2: Uh-huh.
1: One kid we're paying close attention to. He's driving his car listening to some boom, boom, boom, boom, boom, boom, boom, boom, boom, boom, boom. Sharona. And so, he's going through and he's looking through all the campus and looking at the dorms like, dun, dun, dun, dun, dun, dun. And so it turns out he's there to play baseball and he's supposed to be pretty hot stuff. And he goes to this house on campus that they have for the baseball players and you meet all these characters. Imagine Wyatt Russell. If you talked about Captain America off the air, this would be the person that took Captain America's place for a brief period. You got him. That's Kurt Russell's son. He's one of the players. You've got Glenn Powell. Could I interest you in a little Glenn Powell?
2: No.
1: Lots and lots of guys. Zoe Deutsch is the only female lead in the show. That's Leah Thompson's daughter. But anyway, it's the weekend and all the fun things they do. Leading up to the start of the school year. So he finds love, he finds friendship, he finds what real baseball is.
2: Oh.
1: Yeah. Now, this is not designed for anyone under the age of 18. There are some things that happen in the movie that, I wasn't going to do this movie.
2: Right.
1: But it is a great movie.
2: But
1: you can see it on Tubi. Richard Linklater. Later is he's the writer and the director.
2: Mm-hmm.
1: Everybody Wants Some with 2! At the end.
2: Interesting.
1: That is the title.
3: Where can you stream that?
1: On Tubi.
2: On Tubi.
3: Tubi.
2: Yeah.
3: Tubi.
2: Or not Tubi.
1: Tubi.
3: Tubi. Tubi. So
2: we all have to be quiet at the house. she's like, "Oh, hush, hush, everybody hush."
3: That's right. That's right.
1: But they got one scene I was telling y'all about it earlier where, there's one player on the team that is clearly going to play at a higher level. It's a fictional school, but imagine that it's like the number one school in the nation. So they're competing for championships.
2: LSU. Okay.
1: Yeah. Imagine it's Texas.
2: That's right. It's Texas. Sorry.
1: Imagine it's an SEC school. We could just do that because we win all of them, right?
3: Yeah.
2: That's true. Hey, there we go. Hey, Mr. Fair. Yeah,
1: we're all on the same team.
3: Hey, hey.
1: And so there's one guy that's like clearly he's head and shoulders above everybody else. He can do stuff like he can slice a baseball in half swinging an axe.
2: What?
1: Again, not for children under the age of 18.
2: Don't play with axes, children.
1: And there's one transfer who thinks he is hot stuff. He talks, trash about how great he is.
2: And there's always one of those.
1: And so the movie, like one of the last scenes is the last, it's the first practice where it's a players only practice and everybody's getting up there and doing their thing. And this guy gets on the mound and he's kind of jumping around, throwing a baseball in the ground and picking up another one, goes, all right, let's go. So the first guy comes up, strikes him out on three pitches, goes, yeah, that's what I'm talking about. Whoa. And so the guy that's really good says, you know, this is batting practice. And he goes, yeah, man, if you can't take what I got, then you got a problem. So he says, all right. So he, like, you know, he gets up there and the guy throws one ball and he swings, you know, and knocks it, you know, 450 feet.
2: Oh, wow.
1: And just kind of looks at him and you know, says, is that all you got?
2: Oh.
1: So, but the movie ends with the freshman who they've, you know, he pitches against this guy that's really good. And you're like, all right, you know, maybe he's going to be better than this guy. So the first pitch he throws, swings and misses. And you're like, oh, wow. Mm. And so then you can see the guy's kind of focusing again. The next pitch, he hits that one off the fence and left center. So
2: it's cool.
1: The interaction between all the guys, the things they go do, they go to discos, they go to a country western bar, they go to a golf party, they go to a costume party. I mean, they do a lot of stuff in a weekend.
2: Mercy.
1: And yeah, I don't know when they sleep.
2: Oh, I can't study. I'm sorry. But I got something going on.
1: When he first goes in the house, the roof is dripping. And it's because they're filling up a water bed upstairs, and it's about to just crash the ceiling. But yeah, everybody wants some.
3: Everybody wants some.
1: Exclamation point.
2: Two exclamation points.
3: Two of them.
2: Amazing.
3: Dose. Well, there you have it.
2: Wow.
3: We got three.
2: That's
3: great
2: amazing.
3: Ones. The Founder.
2: Boom. Rogue One.
3: Rogue One.
1: Hidden Figures.
2: Hidden Figures.
3: Which, yeah.
2: Which, man, taught you a lesson that you didn't know.
3: Is that
2: I
3: right?
2: I mean, I never knew the story that happened. I had no clue.
3: Never seen it.
2: I'm always thinking there's just a bunch of men in there doing their thing. But then who knew? There were women.
3: Yeah.
2: Mathematicians. Who knew what to do?
3: Knew what to do.
2: And
1: They were hidden figures.
2: And at that time, they were hidden because
3: they were not accepted. That's right.
2: In society as much. So yeah. that was a great movie.
1: Was Stephen Hawking in that movie?
2: Oh, good.
3: He won an Academy Award for that.
1: Or was it an Oscar?
3: Is it an Oscar?
1: Same thing.
3: Maybe a Kids' Choice Award?
2: Kids' Choice? Oh, man.
1: Did he get slimed?
2: Oh, yeah, that's right. Oh, wow.
3: Yeah. Oh, man.
1: Yeah. you know, there's a show. I saw it like at 1 o'clock this morning, like Stephen Hawking dominates the world or something like that. I'm going to have to find it and send a picture to you guys. But, you know, if you really want to enjoy the mastery of Stephen Hawking, it comes on late at night.
2: Evidently.
1: Like when you have the Eorm Young commercial where he's sitting in the couch. Are you still up?
2: Oh, my goodness. Can he walk?
1: Go back to sleep.
2: Can he walk? Stephen Hawking? No. Young, can he walk? Because the way he's sitting on that couch, it made me think, well, like, he can't even move. What's the deal with him?
1: Well, there's another commercial where it's his son dressed just like him the exact same commercial.
2: Oh, no.
1: like he's in the exact same setting. I mean, and he's dressed. So it's like Benjamin Button, you know? If you watch it 1 a.m., it's Eorm Young. If you watch it 3 a.m., it's like, whoa.
2: What happened?
1: What's he taking? And like, so then you start buying all that junk that you see at 2 in the morning. Hey, buy this.
3: That's what they're trying to do.
2: They're trying to say that. Get young quick.
3: You want to look younger?
2: Yeah. Oh,
1: lots of love for you, Eorm.
2: Sick. Yeah,
1: nothing but love.
2: Right. Yeah, okay.
3: That comes on right before Jerry Springer.
1: Just an interesting commercial.
2: Yeah, right before Jerry Springer. Right. Yeah.
3: You know, Jerry Springer used to be like a morning time, you know, talk show
2: did
3: deal.
2: It? Then it went in the afternoon. Yeah.
3: Now it's like 4 a.m. Or it used to be 4 a.m.
1: Yeah, he really stepped on Donahue's toes. Do you know who Donahue is?
3: Really? I've heard of Donahue. Yeah. Never watched it.
1: Donahue had that long microphone, and when he would go to do the audience, he'd kind of kneel like a knight. He'd be like, he'd just hold the microphone out and just let them talk. Man, classy.
3: Classy.
1: Mm-hmm. Classy.
3: Well, you went from, you know, Jerry Springer to Maury.
2: Maury Povich.
3: And now, Steve Wilkos show.
2: Is Maury Povich he's the Who's Your Daddy man, right?
3: Dude, or is it the other one? Who's your daddy? No,
1: Springer.
2: That's Springer. Yeah, that's Springer's Springer. The Who's Your Daddy. Yeah.
3: No, that's Mars.
1: They both
2: did it. Yeah, they both did it. Okay.
3: You tell them I like the lie detector. And,
2: oh, yeah. We're going to do the DNA test. Find out if you are the father. I'm like, oh.
3: You are not the father.
2: And then everybody, what?
1: And you have all these big security people out there to hold them back.
3: Well, that's where Steve Wilkos came in because he actually used to be a bodyguard for Jerry Springer's show, and then he got his own show.
2: Oh, wow. Yep. Okay.
3: Don't ask me how I know that.
2: I'm not.
3: I watched the Jerry Springer documentary on Netflix.
2: Oh. So,
3: there you go. It is coming back in the morning right here on The Bird. Thanks for hanging out with us here on a finally Friday.
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3: 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At the Board of Trade this hour, soybean futures lower, July 11.87 and a quarter, down 5 1/4. New crop November down 5 1/4 at 11.78 1/4. Cotton futures down the limit, 4 cents a pound, July 79.94. New crop December 80.48. July rise, 12.82 1/2, up 7. September 13.14, up 6. July corn, 4.60, down 7 1/2. December 4.85 1/4, down 6. July wheat at Chicago, 6.41 3/4, down 16 1/4. September, 6.56, down 15 1/2. September sugar unchanged, 36.75. November unchanged at 36.75. At the Mercantile, August live cattle, 247.50, up 135. October, 239.62, up 152. May feeder cattle, 367.90, up 32. August, 360.32, up 232.
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3: Now that the 2026 Farm Bill has passed out of the House, it's the Senate's turn. Arkansas Senator John Bozeman, chair of the Ag Committee, said a big part of the Farm Bill was put in place by the One Big Beautiful Bill Act, but it's time to close the deal.
5: If you remember, during reconciliation, we passed about 85% of the Farm Bill to the tune of about $68 billion put into the Farm Bill. 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So we're pleased with that. We worked on not only the risk management tools, ensuring that crop insurance works better, increasing ARC and PLC payments, all of the risk management tools that farmers use. We doubled things like research, tremendous conservation dollars pushed into the Farm Bill.
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3: 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The markets at New York and Chicago closed today for Good Friday. Thursday afternoon, soybean futures finished lower. July, 1180, down 4.5. New crop November, 1154, down 1.5. July cotton, 7305, up 11. New crop December, 7498, down 10. May rice, 1123, down 5. July, 1158, down 8.5. July corn, 463.25, down 1.75. December unchanged, 481.25. July wheat at Chicago, 609.5, up 3/4. September up 3/4 at 622.25. September sugar unchanged, 35.24. November unchanged at 35.24. April live cattle, 246.20, up 215. August, 242.17, up 150. April feeder cattle, 372.90, up 215.
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3: Cotton producers can now enroll in the 2026 Cotton Trust Protocol through the end of this month. Program manager Tillman White says the program helps the overall U.S. cotton industry.
7: A field partner program, it's something that we've put together in response to what we're seeing in the marketplace. A new buzzword that we've seen in the market, and you might be familiar with this, Don, is regenerative agriculture. And we see some demand in the marketplace today, and we wanted to create an opportunity for our existing membership in the Cotton Trust Protocol for growers that are interested as it relates to regenerative agriculture. And so what we've done is created this program where grower members can go through the normal enrollment process in the Cotton Trust Protocol. They can see if they're eligible for regen agriculture. And then from there, they're able to document and verify practices that qualify as regenerative, and also the opportunity to market their cotton as Trust Protocol regenerative cotton.
3: I'm Don Molino on the voice of Louisiana Agriculture Radio Network.
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8: It's

When Stewart wearing the love goggles, it's such a pretty world today. Charlotte Burke, we got another hour ready to go. Jerry Reed's coming up. Oak Ridge Boys, Dan Seals is in here. We got Shenandoah, little Nitty Gritty Dirt Band, Tracy Lawrence. I love this one. Martina McBride, let's go.

Howdy, neighbors. This is Pastor Garrison Griffith from First Baptist Wisner. I'm excited to invite you and your loved ones to join us in our journey as disciples of Jesus. Tune in to KMAR The Bird every Sunday at 9:30 for a message from our pulpit, or worship with us in person at 9402 Natchez Street at 945 in Wisner.

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0: talk about a song that contains the message. Nitty Gritty Dirt Band, Partners, Brothers, Friends. They've been doing it for decades. The Dirt Band always having that unique place, right? Because they're like part folk, part country, part musical historians. They know everybody and they bridge all that country, bluegrass, folk, rock. They were doing it long before everyone else does. Celebrating that legacy with All the Good Times, the Farewell Tour. It has got stops all across the country, honoring more than 50 years in music together. Not a lot of bands can say that they changed the direction of American music, but the Dirt Band absolutely did.
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0: Jerry Reed, when you're hot, you're hot. Charlotte Burke with you on your midday. Stay right here. We got a great one coming up from the Oak Ridge Boys next.
1: 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A Friday afternoon is going to be sunny with a high of 90. A partly cloudy night tonight, low 68. Mostly sunny Saturday, high 86. Mainly clear Saturday night, low 66. Sunshine, stray afternoon thunderstorm Sunday, high 88. 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

Hello, this is Pastor Craig Beeman inviting you to join us each Sunday at 11 a.m. for the broadcast of the Morning Worship Hour of the First Baptist Church right here in Winnsboro, where you matter to God and to us.

0: Dolly Parton. She's magic. Love is like a butterfly. Hey, it's Charlotte Burke. I've got some surprisingly good butterfly news for you right now. Scientists say the eastern monarch butterfly population jumped about 64% this year. You guys, I'm so excited. I planted a whole bunch of that milkweed around my pond. I mean, I'm not claiming that's the reason why the numbers are up, but people like me are excited. Researchers still say that monarchs face a long-term threat from habitat loss and pesticides, but after years of really sad headlines, this is one of the first genuinely hopeful updates that has happened in a while. It means somewhere out there, the monarch butterfly is fluttering around completely unaware that it's a rare thing on Earth and an environmental success story. Keep planting that milkweed. Let's bring those monarchs back.
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0: from the flag capital of Louisiana. 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
1: It's an absolutely great day, Louisiana agriculture, forest, and aquaculture. A lot of things going on now with National Barbecue Month. That's right. We are rolling towards with Barbecue Month, and look, it's going to be absolutely delicious. Beef, it's what's for dinner. Don't forget about chicken, pork. Look, corn on the cob, on the grill, and you can wrap up some sweet potatoes in tinfoil while you're barbecuing and let them cook real well, or if you want to do like I do. I put them in the microwave first. Of course, you got to pop little holes in them. Then I put them on the barbecue pit wrapped in tinfoil. That's right. And let them get just really nice and hot while I am barbecuing. But we do stray, and that is delicious. And, of course, what's to say, beef is what's for breakfast, lunch, and dinner. Also in the news, as you know, the president is in Beijing. And a big part of the discussion is on soybeans. And he's really trying to, you know, talk to the Chinese about buying about 25 million metric tons a year, which represents, you know, almost half of our exports. They could buy up to 34 to 35 million metric tons a year. What does it mean? About $1 billion per million metric tons. And so when we look at where we're at, that's pushing, and that's going to be a big, big deal for all of us. So again, that's what's going on. And a major win for corn producers. The House has passed legislation to allow year-round sales of higher ethanol blends. So that is a big deal for all of our corn producers. Will help us, you know, better the price of corn and, again, make us more energy independent. So that is very, very good. Also, the news, U.S. Customs and Border Protection has approved the first $35 billion in tariff refunds. And it said the notes have been sent to the Treasury Department, yes. USDA is issuing the second Food for Peace tender, Food for Peace, using buying American products for food assistance across the world. And again, $357 million for African nations and three in Central America. I've personally been to West Africa, Sub-Saharan West Africa, where warehouses are with Louisiana rice fortified with iron that goes to feed children throughout Sub-Saharan Africa. And for many of these children, again, that is the main meal of the day, that rice. One of the interesting things in Sub-Saharan Africa and through all the way down, actually, through Lower Africa as well, is that they will catch wild-caught crawfish, dry them, and grind up a powder, sprinkle that powder on their rice, or protein, yes, and it gives it a little extra flavor as well. So something to think about. Another use for Louisiana crawfish would be to dry them, grind them, and add them again to rice. Now, you can do that. We have dried shrimp, and it's there to thicken up your gumbos and making things better. Also, Vermont approves a bill to ban paraquat. And again, it could be the first state and will be the first state if the governor signs that to ban paraquat in the entire state. Okay, let's take a look what else has happened in all the markets. One in the Wall Street Journal, page A7, oil supply shock forecast to linger. And it says, we expect a global supply to fall by 3.9 million barrels a day this year. Demand is expected to contract 420,000 a day, but supply is expected to drop 3.9 million barrels a day. And so, which is more than double, almost 2.5 times what the initial estimate was. So again, if that does happen, you will see a continued spiking in oil, gas, and diesel prices. Also, in Washington, in almost a bipartisan fashion, senators are seeking to boost water recycling. Says about 60% of the country is enduring a drought in the United States. And again, looking at more, again, recycling of water, which is something that we are encouraging, especially industrially. In the business section of the Advocate today, says U.S. grocery prices rose in April, and prices for food at home rose 2.9% in the month of April alone. And that is a significant, that is a single month jump of 2.9%, which again is significant. Let's take a look at what's happening in all the markets. We'll start off looking at oil. West Texas Intermediate is down 18 cents at 100.80. World crude is down 0.43 so at 105.20. Natural gas is up 0.28% at $2.87. Bottom line, world crude, 105.20. Natural gas, $2.87. On the exchanges, they are down against the dollar. The euro is down 0.37% at 1.1673. British pound is down 0.36%, 1.3477. On most days, they parallel the euro and the dollar. Japanese yen is down 0.2%, 0.0063. Chinese yuan trading flat at 0.147. Now, we've seen market movement on Wall Street. The Dow is up 477 points at 50,170. It crossed the bridge. That is not an all-time high. All-time high is 50,512. So you're within about 300 plus points for all-time high. The NASDAQ is up 294 points at 26,696. A little while ago, it hit an all-time high of 26,707. The S&P is up 70 points, 7,514. It hit an all-time high just a little while ago at 7,517. So a lot of money is pouring back into the stock market. It is a mixed picture across, and now the pharmaceuticals are mixed. Oil companies are all mostly now in the green, a little mixed, but still in the green moving forward. Cotton down 3.43 at 83.33. Soybeans down 44 points at 11.85. Corn futures down 14.5 at 466 and a quarter. Rough rice up 0.01 at 12.70. Chicago soft red winter wheat down 21.75, 653 and three quarters. Sugar trading unchanged at 36.75 brown sugar. Cattle futures up. Live cattle up 1.97 at 248.45. Feeder cattle up 2.65 at 363.58. 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A lot of information there. Louisiana Farm Bureau News and the Voice Louisiana Agriculture Radio Network. And again, very, very important information and articles today. Congressman Carter and Higgins request Section 301 investigation into unfair seafood trade practices harming American fishermen. Margin tight squeeze. LSU economists talking about rising fertilizer and fuel costs. Year-round E15 discussion. USDA research and crop policy in key focus. Again, ranchers welcome return to common sense land management by Zippy Duvall. LSU Ag Center airs property education initiative strives to help rural communities. This is very important. And again, LSU Ag Center airs property education. In other words, how to handle secession, how to pass that on, what's going on. And so that is important. Louisiana farmers market season begins. Article about your farmers markets. And then talking about, there's an article in the National Agricultural Statistics Service, corn, soybean, and winter wheat yields by county or parishes here. A lot of information at your fingertips. Now, on May 22nd, coming up, Ag Leaders Louisiana, Sporting Clay Shoot in Port Allen, and that is at Bridgeview Gun Clubs, registration 7:30 a.m., and it is underwritten again. This is underwritten by Louisiana Land Bank, and it is to benefit Ag Leadership Program there at the LSU Ag Center by young leaders. So it's a very good fun day. Shells will be provided. Lunch will be provided. June 3rd to 4th, Louisiana Farm Bureau Fishing Rodeo in Chauvin. June 18th, it'll be here before you know it. Make sure you've made your reservations down at the Marriott. Louisiana Farm Bureau Annual Convention in New Orleans. July 8th, LSU Ag Center Watermelon Field Day in St. Gabriel. Saturday, I will be in Alexandria. We have a meeting, the Cattlemen's meeting, starting around 8 a.m. there at the EVAC Center there at LSUA. And I'll be talking at about 10 o'clock, giving a lecture on the new world screwworm. We found 6 new cases in the last few days. And again, 60 to 100 miles from the Texas border. So it is still prevalent, very prevalent, very close to our border in Texas. So we need to pay attention to what's going on there. Also, Don, the Louisiana Brand Commission is hosting a microchip event that is going to be on May 29th. And we're going to be doing it at the Coliseum there in Lake Charles at the Burton Complex, 7001 Gulf Highway in Lake Charles, in conjunction with the Louisiana High School Rodeo Association. Free microchipping of your saddles. And we're going to be doing this from 10 a.m. to 2 p.m. free of charge, Burton Complex, there in conjunction with Louisiana High School Rodeo Association in Lake Charles, Livestock Brand Commission hosting saddle microchipping. So again, it's a very good thing so that we can get your saddle back to you if it is stolen. And again, it's also to deter theft. When all the thieves know we've chipped all the saddles, then they'll start looking somewhere else, right? So again, it's about deterrence and getting your property back. So Don, as we continue to travel, and don't forget, you know, along with it being National Barbecue Month, it is now brown shrimp season. That's right. And look, you can still get some crawfish. So don't forget to ask before you eat, where's this seafood come from? Because if it says crawfish, shrimp, or catfish on the menu, it's got to be domestic. So keep the boil rolling, from crawfish to shrimp to crabs, charbroil, oysters. Fry up some alligator, fried catfish, broiled catfish, baked catfish with etouffee on top, and our famous, wonderful, delicious oysters and sweet potatoes. That's right. Sweeten that pot. Louisiana sweet potatoes. Get our local pecans. 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Especially, man, you take some of our local pecans and put it over some ice cream. Ah, ha, ha. Yes. 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It takes talent to grow good melatons. Absolutely incredible. Don't forget the market bulletin. Been around since 1906. Strong today. Latest news in ag news, again, about what is going on across the spectrum, as well as location the farmers markets, certified Louisiana recipes, and so much more. 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Louisiana is where the good things grow, the best timber is produced, and the finest seafood is harvested. Again, at the end of the day, we must always be mindful. 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And we still got some crawfish, right? 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Take care, stay safe, and God bless.
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7: I'm Don Molino on the voice of Louisiana Agriculture Radio Network. At the Board of Trade at midday, soybean futures remain sharply lower. July 1176 and a half down 16. New crop November 1173 quarters down 12 and 3 quarters. July cotton down the limit 4 cents a pound, 79.94. New crop December 81.23 down 3.25. July rise, 1243 and a half, down 32. September, 1276 and a half, down 31 and a half. July corn, 457 and a quarter, down 10 and one quarter. December, 482 and a quarter, down 9. July wheat at Chicago, 634 and a quarter, down 23 and three quarters. September, 648 and a quarter, down 23 and a half. September sugar unchanged, 30.75. November unchanged at 36.75. August live cattle, 248.05, up 190. October, 240.22, up 215. May feeder cattle, 368.77, up 120.
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7: Grayson Close with the Louisiana Farm Bureau Grain Marketing Association says the markets are lower again today.
11: Not a lot of any news really coming out of the Trump-China summit over the week, so that's what the market's really falling on. Speculators taking a lot of profit in the last 2 days and kind of getting out of the market. Fundamental news, no promises of anything have come out of that, and we're just kind of waiting to see what happens. Trade representative was quoted as saying that China you buying double digit in billions of all ag products in the coming years. But again, nothing concrete, and that's what's moving the markets lower at this point. We do see some rains in the forecast for the Western Corn Belt over the weekend, which will aid in after planting development. So we'll watch to see how much of those fall. And of course, we'll get an update Monday from the USDA on how plantings went over the last week. Hopefully we see a pretty good number as acreage continues to get put in.
7: I'm Don Molino, the voice of Louisiana Agriculture Radio Network.
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0: 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The U.S. Senate primary election is tomorrow.
1: The race getting the most attention is for the Republican nomination between Bill Cassidy, John Fleming, and Julia Letlow. LSU political science professor Robert Hogan says while polling indicates that a runoff is a near certainty, Cassidy has his work cut out for him.
2: This will be a test not just of Bill Cassidy, but also of Donald Trump. How much do voters, are they willing to follow his endorsement in this race?
1: That endorsement went to Letlow, prompting her entry and subsequently clearing a formerly crowded field. There are also three people vying for the Democratic nomination, Jamie Davis, Nick Alvarez, and Gary Crockett. I'm Andrew Greenstein.
0: Secretary of State Nancy Landry says the U.S. House races for this spring have officially been canceled as a result of legislation signed by Governor Landry that moves the U.S. House races to an open primary on November 3rd. Landry says voters will continue to see the canceled U.S. House races on Saturday's ballot, but election officials are prohibited from releasing or disclosing the results. LRN.
3: This is Secretary of State Nancy Landry reminding voters that Saturday, May 16th is Election Day. All races on the ballot except the U.S. House of Representatives are proceeding as scheduled. Before heading to the polls, verify your voter registration and view your sample ballot at govote.com. 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
0: Heading to the Louisiana House is a proposed congressional map with one majority black district and five districts that favor Republican representation. Monroe Democrat Katrina Jackson Andrews made the point during debate on the Senate floor that only a third of the state's voters are registered Republican, so the map should have more diversity.
5: In a state as culturally, racially, geographically, and politically diverse as Louisiana, our congressional delegation should reflect the richness and the complexity of our people.
0: West Monroe Republican Jay Morris says the federal law allows the legislature to use partisan advantage as a factor in redistricting. Because Democrats will likely lose a congressional district, there's a campaign to vote against the five constitutional amendments on the ballot. Barry Irwin with Leaders for a Better Louisiana says Amendment 2, which creates the St. George Community School System in East Baton Rouge, is one to watch.
6: The thing that's interesting about it is it has to pass statewide for it to be approved, but it also has to pass in East Baton Rouge Parish in particular.
0: LRN.
1: Louisiana Radio Network Sports, I'm Andrew Greenstein. The 2026 NFL schedule was released yesterday. The Saints will kick off the season with a two-game road trip at Detroit and Baltimore. WWL's Mike Dettillier says the early road trip will test a young Saints offense right out of the gate.
7: How quickly will all that come together? That's always a big question mark for me. With so many now new pieces of the puzzle on the offensive side of football.
1: Week 3, they'll open up the dome to the Raiders and number one pick Fernando Mendoza before hosting the Falcons Monday night in Week 4 in the 20-year anniversary of the dome coming after Katrina and the only primetime game on the schedule. The Black and Gold will head to Paris in Week 7 to face the Steelers and enjoy a bye in Week 8. The Baton Rouge Regional of the NCAA Softball Tournament begins today with 5th-seeded Virginia Tech taking on South Alabama at 3 p.m. The 4th seeded Tigers will kick off their tournament run with the matchup against Akron at 5:30. LRN.
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1: LSU baseball dropped game one against 19th-ranked Florida 11-8 last night. The Gators put up 6 runs in the top of the first against Tigers starter Danny Lockenmeier and never let go of the lead. Game 2 of the final regular season series is set for tonight at 6:30. UL Lafayette grabbed a big win over number 20 Coastal Carolina 7-2 behind a dominant outing from starting pitcher Cody Brash, who held the Chanticleers to just 1 hit in 6 innings. Game 2 is tonight at 6. Louisiana Tech took a 2-1 Game 1 win over Sam Houston last night behind a 2 RBI night from freshman shortstop Casey McCoy. The Dutchtown High School product tied the game with a solo shot to center in the fifth and then took the lead on the sac fly in the sixth. First pitch in game two is tonight at 6. In the Southland Conference baseball tournament, top-seeded Southeastern earned a 3-2 win over Houston Christian and will take on McNeese tonight after the Cowboys beat Nichols 11-3. The Colonels will have an elimination game against the Huskies at 1 this afternoon. LouisianaRadioNetwork.com.
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14: Johnny Cash, Daddy Sang Bass, Charlotte Burke. Let's go with another hour of great pure country classics. Dave Dudley's coming up. Alan Jackson's on the way. We've got Merle, Johnny Duncan, little Ronnie Millsap. Right now, George Jones. She's My Rock on Pure Country.
15: Well, you tell me how she was when you once knew her. How she played her games with many, many men. And you tell me that you don't think I'd be with her if I could.

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0: Ronnie Millsap, Smoky Mountain Rain. How you doing? I'm Charlotte Berg. Thanks for spending part of your Friday with me on Pure Country. Hey, this happened in the Rocky Mountains, not the Smoky Mountains, but I still think it's a great story. A California mom captured it on video. It's a pretty incredible staring contest between her toddler and a wild bobcat. Yeah, the bobcat wandered right up to their sliding glass door of their home. It's near San Bernardino, and it locked eyes with the toddler for a long time. It was wagging its tail. You know how cats do when they look at something tasty. The child seemed completely fascinated. Experts say that bobcats usually avoid humans, but this one apparently decided, I'm gonna stop by and see what that tiny human's doing. Basically, the world's most dangerous house cat, meet and greet. Yeah, no thanks, bobcats. I've got to tell you, I would like about, I don't know, a football field perimeter away from you. Thank you very much, because I don't move quickly. And if they decide to come after me, I'm a goner, you guys. I'm never getting away from a bobcat. No way.
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0: Hank Williams Jr., Whiskey Bent, and Hellbound. Charlotte Burke with you. Thanks for spending part of your Friday with us. We got another great one on the way from George Strait. It's next.
1: 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A Friday afternoon is going to be sunny with a high of 90. A partly cloudy night tonight, low 68. Mostly sunny Saturday, high 86. Mainly clear Saturday night, low 66. Sunshine, stray afternoon thunderstorm Sunday, high 88. 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

think he was a little bit magic. Glenn Campbell, by the time I get to Phoenix. You know, some people just are. Yeah, I think he had some magic in him. Charlotte Burke with you. Let's do another great hour of pure country music. All right, let's see. I'm feeling a lot of woman power this hour. Let's see. Let's get the Forrester sisters in here. Terry Clark, Barbara Mandrell. We'll do some guys, too. Vern Gosden, Johnny Lee. Need a little John Anderson. Ooh, but let's start with Mindy McCready. A Girl's Gotta Do on Pure Country.

Hello, this is Pastor David Phillips at the River of Life Church right here in Winnsboro. 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
4: You know, sometimes in your life, you may find it hurts to be in love. Especially when you and the one you love already belong to somebody else. You're tied to her, and I'm tied to him. And we don't want to hurt either one of them. That's how it is.

0: Barbara Mandrell, married but not to each other on Pure Country. Hey, Charlotte Burke along with you. Listen to this Maryland woman who's been begging her husband to get rid of an old junk car, right? Well, she got an unexpected apology from the universe. She started playing the five numbers from that car's license plate in the lottery about a year ago. Yeah, she kept asking her husband, would you get rid of that old clunker? Now those numbers won the woman 50 grand. I love this story. She says the old vehicle has basically been an eyesore sitting in her driveway. Now she says, well, was also kind of a financial advisor. I love it. I wish that the junk hanging around my house would get me rich. Hey, I guess I'm going to go out and start writing down numbers right after I get off the air.
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0: Patsy Cline, I Fall to Pieces. Charlotte Burke with you. Some zoo workers in the Netherlands, they were falling to pieces quite literally. A pregnant cheetah got out of her enclosure just before opening time. Can you imagine? Crowds right there and a cheetah who's pregnant, which you know makes them hormonal and I guess more cheetah-y, is out. The zoo shut down. Keepers searched everywhere. Eventually, they found the cheetah hiding in a wooded area. The vet safely tranquilized her. Oh, how scary. And put her back in the enclosure a few hours later. Officials say the woods made it very tough to get a clear shot. They were so scared because nobody wants to miss when the patient is a pregnant cheetah. By the way, how fast can a pregnant cheetah go? Yeah, I looked it up. They can go almost as fast as a non-pregnant cheetah because, you know, pregnant women can do anything. Yeah, pregnant creatures, they're like superheroes. Yeah, they can go 60 miles per hour full on pregnant. Love that. Stay right here, guys. We got the Forrester Sisters coming up next.
1: 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A Friday afternoon is going to be sunny with a high of 90, a partly cloudy night tonight, low 68. Mostly sunny Saturday, high 86. Mainly clear Saturday night, low 66. Sunshine, stray afternoon thunderstorm Sunday, high 88. 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

Howdy, neighbors. This is Pastor Garrison Griffith from First Baptist Wisner. 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

0: Olivia Newton-John, If You Love Me, Let Me Know. Charlotte Burke, you know I love you guys. That's going to do it for me for Friday. I'll see you back here Saturday, okay? Same place, same time. You know I got all the best country music lined up for our Saturday shift. I saved a cute story for the end. Boston is getting ready for the World Cup by building a soccer ball the size of a small building. I love it when people do cool things. The Massachusetts Port Authority says it's constructing a 45-foot-wide soccer ball to break the current Guinness World Record. That giant ball going to go on display along the East Boston waterfront in June. That's ahead of World Cup matches in nearby Foxborough. The current record holder is Qatar, but Boston says, nah, we're going to kick them to the curb straight into the record books. And I'm here for it, Boston. Way to be. Stay right here. Ricky Skaggs coming up next on Pure Country.
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3: I'm Don Molino on the Voice of Louisiana Agriculture Radio Network. Dr. Donna Gentry, coordinator of the Master Farmer Program at the LSU Ag Center, says the Ag Center and NRCS will be hosting two pasture field days this month.
4: Looking at different tools and techniques to make pastures healthier. There's different demonstrations and discussions looking at pasture condition scoring, the proper way to do soil sampling, looking at UAV monitoring. We're going to have a rainfall simulator and some other demonstrations and information that's going to hopefully help producers make good management decisions to improve the health of their pastures. Both of these field days are scheduled for May. One is May 19th in Eunice at the Coastal Prairie Farm. The other is May 27th. DuPont Cattle is the owner of the operation, but it's actually going to be held at Jake McCain's shop in Bell City. And both of these field days will count for Master Farmer Phase 2 credit and continuing education.
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you know, I rode a freight train north to Detroit City. And after all these years, I find I've just been wasting my time. So I just think I'll take my

And a happy Friday to you. Hey, it's Michael John. It's that time of the day you start yawning. What could help you finish off the day strong? It's real simple, and I've got it for you next.

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0: 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Drink some water. 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

0: Elizabeth just heard me say, grab a glass of water, help finish off the workday. She totally agrees. She always has her Stanley filled with water. It helps better than coffee, energy drink, soda, tea. For her, it's all about the water. Now, I like some of those other beverages, but I agree, water just hits the spot, quenches your thirst, and yeah, when you're hydrated, you work a little more productive. Elizabeth, thanks for listening on the job.
1: 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A Friday afternoon is going to be sunny with a high of 90. A partly cloudy night tonight, low 68. Mostly sunny Saturday, high 86. Mainly clear Saturday night, low 66. Sunshine, stray afternoon thunderstorm Sunday, high 88. 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

Everything that glitters, Dan Seals. That is for Abby, who says, yes, water is constant while she's working. She's always sipping on water. She likes lemon or a slice of orange in there or lime. She makes it citrusy water, all DIY. 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And thanks for listening, Abby. 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
3: 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Lower trading across the board for the markets at the close on Friday. July beans down 15.5 cents to 11.77 a bushel. November beans down 12.75 cents at 11.70 3/4. The corn market lower. July corn down 11.75 cents at 4.55 3/4. September corn off 11.25 cents at 4.63 a bushel. December corn off a dime and a quarter at 4.81. The wheat market lower. July wheat down 22.25 cents at 6.35 3/4 a bushel. The rough rice market lower. July rice down 18.5 cents at 12.57 a hundredweight. September rice down 18.5 cents as well at 12.89 1/2. Cotton joining the grains lower. July cotton down 361 points at 80.33 per pound. December cotton off 282 at 81.66. The sugar market closed steady once again, though. July sugar unchanged from the open at 36 cents per pound even. Some farm news coming up after the break. Please stay with us.
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3: Unscrupulous tax groups are now using unregulated AI tools to promise farmers and business owners quick returns in the form of research and development tax credit. Heidi Heitkamp, director of agriculture at Alliant, says she is warning farmers and ranchers to keep their guard up, especially when they go online.
7: 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You know, it's if it sounds too good to be true, it probably isn't. When somebody looks like they're throwing you a lifeline, you know, it doesn't matter how old you are. You're like, well, if this can work to give me a couple more years until, you know, maybe milk prices go up or until, you know, commodity prices straighten out, you know, this could be a lifeline. And my argument is it could be, but it won't be if you go with bad providers.
3: I'm Neil Malonson, the voice of Louisiana Agriculture Radio Network.
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0: George Strait's son, Bubba Strait, turns 45 today. He was born in 1981. Bubba once competed as a rodeo roper while also attending Texas A&M University. He eventually left the rodeo world in exchange for the music industry, but instead of pursuing a singing career like his dad, Bubba Strait works as a songwriter. He's even written several songs for his dad, George Strait, on his latest album, including Here for a Good Time and Let It Go. So happy birthday, Bubba.
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0: Hey, it's Michael John. This ever happened to you? You're multitasking, you're running, you're recovering from the night before. Went to the gym with my wife, and as she was working out, I'm like, honey, do you realize you have two different sneakers on? And she looked down and just started laughing. She goes, no, I didn't. We don't even want to talk about your socks. They're not matching either. What was going on in her mind multitasking so much? You just go through the motions, and sometimes the motions are a little off wearing different sneakers to the gym. It happens to the best of us. Oh, I've done it before with shoes when the light wasn't bright enough in the morning when I was putting on my clothes and I get to work and I look down and go, oh, that is a dark brown on the left and a black on the right, shoe-wise. So it happens to the best of us. Yes, it does.
1: 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A Friday afternoon is going to be sunny with a high of 90. A partly cloudy night tonight, low 68. Mostly sunny Saturday, high 86. Mainly clear Saturday night, low 66. Sunshine, stray afternoon thunderstorm Sunday, high 88. 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

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This is Pastor Garrison Griffith from First Baptist Wisner. I'm excited to invite you and your loved ones to join us in our journey as disciples of Jesus. 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

0: If I were a carpenter, Johnny Cash and June Carter, hey, it's Michael John. I'm not really good with tools. I'm really not. In fact, the other day I wasn't paying attention. I closed my thumb in the van door. Oh, I've got a purple thumbnail. 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So I'm having problems with door vans. Be careful giving me tools, hammers, power tools. Yeah, I don't think I could be a carpenter. How about you? If you're good with them, show off those skills, pay it forward, help others.
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0: place you haven't been.
1: I've been everywhere.
2: Hey, it's Michael John. I just became a grandpa for the first time the other day, and baby's well, my oldest daughter, mama's well, and they're all coming home later today. Thanks for checking in. Many listeners have been like, what's the update? Yep, Aurora Rose was born the other day, 8 pounds, 8 ounces, 20 inches, and she's doing great. Thanks for asking.
1: Some say love, it is a river, and that it drowns the tender reed. And some say love, it's like a razor, and that it leaves your soul to bleed.

Hello, this is Pastor Craig Beeman inviting you to join us each Sunday at 11 a.m. for the broadcast of the Morning Worship Hour of the First Baptist Church right here in Winnsboro, where you matter to God and to us.

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0: Ronnie Millsap, that is for Lynn, who just got back from her trip overseas, and she says it's interesting what's been given the American label. Like, she loves ranch dressing and asked for it quite a bit over there, and a lot of times they roll their eyes or they shrug their shoulders and go, oh, are you talking about American dressing? So in other countries, ranch dressing is known as American dressing. Interesting. She even went into a convenience store and found Cool Ranch Doritos are called Cool American. What else was branded American that she discovered when she was overseas? I got that for you next.
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You're calling from a bar. Get away from there. No, not you, honey. I was talking to the baby. Wait a minute, honey, the doorbell. 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

0: Honky Tonkin'. Hank Williams Jr. there. Lynn was just back from an overseas trip. She says it's funny things how they're branded or marketed as American things. Like she stumbled upon red Solo cups, which we all have in our cupboards, ready for the barbecues this summer, right? And she said they're called American Party Cups. That makes sense to me. Red Solo cups, yeah. American Party Cups. 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Wow. 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I apologize for that. The American Party Cups just motivated me.
1: 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Our Friday evening is going to be mostly clear. We'll have partly cloudy skies overnight, below 68. Partly sunny for Saturday, high 86. A mainly clear night Saturday night, low 66. Sunshine, maybe an afternoon thunderstorm Sunday. 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

0: Love is on a roll, Don Williams. That is for Jerry, who says, when I was overseas, it was hot dogs were known as an American thing for sure. And then him and his wife actually went on to Italy, and when they saw on the menu American pie, they had to try it, and it had sliced hot dogs and French fries on it. He goes, it was not that good, but that's what the American pizza pie was called in one particular restaurant. It's funny, when you leave our country, go to other countries, what they brand as American, and Jerry's catching us up, hot dogs are an American thing. Now you know.
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Hey, it's Michael Chong. Keith says, I need me some Toby to get me through this Friday. Should have been a cowboy. Absolutely. Toby wants some Toby, Keith, and wear that cowboy hat, belt buckle, and boots proud today and every day.

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0: Hey, it's Michael John. Do you have that movie that you and the family love watching over and over again? For my family, it's Grown Ups with Adam Sandler, and then Grown Ups 2 we love. And Netflix just announced it's in the works, Grown Ups 3. Awesome. I can't wait. Yeah, we love how they are back together as friends, high school friends, and the shenanigans begin. Grown Ups 1, loved it. Grown Ups 2, and now I can't wait for Grown Ups 3. How about you?
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0: 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Hey, it's Michael John, and Reba McEntire doesn't have a wedding date set, but she knows her ranch animals will be there. 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Too cute, Reba.
1: 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Our Friday evening is going to be mostly clear. We'll have partly cloudy skies overnight, low 68. Partly sunny for Saturday, high 86. A mainly clear night Saturday night, low 66. Sunshine, maybe an afternoon thunderstorm Sunday. 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
6: On a warm summer's evening, on a train bound for nowhere, I met up with a gambler. 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He said, son, I've made a life

Howdy, neighbors. This is Pastor Garrison Griffith from First Baptist Wisner. 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

0: Hey, it's Michael John, and Ashley Judge just celebrated her 50th birthday the other day by having a 12-year-old birthday party. She just wanted to remember how it was to be a kid again. That's interesting. I would have never thought of that, but it sounds like a good idea. There was singing, square dancing, lip-syncing to Hall & Oates into a hairbrush. She goes, it was fun to be 12 again. How about you? What a great idea, Ashley Judd. Have you ever thrown yourself a birthday party, but as a younger age? See, she just turned 58, but she threw herself a 12-year-old birthday party. It brought back great memories. I like it. How about you?
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What do you think's cool? Do you have your list compared to the one coming up? There's some fun things on there that people think are really cool.

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0: George Strait, I got a birthday. Hey, it's Michael John coming up on Saturday. His is on Monday. We're both tourists, the Bulls. Is that a cool thing to you? There's a list going on social about what people think are really cool, like science. Got a ranking of very cool. Outer space, very cool. Reading books, very cool. Music, very cool. Coffee, very cool. Sourdough bread, very cool. Coming at number 10 with all those other cool things. How did sourdough bread come in at number 10 for very cool? Video games, very cool. Avocados in at number 14, very cool. Avocado on sourdough bread, very, very cool. Don't you agree?
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0: Hey, it's Michael John with vacation season upon us. When you are out and about, experts say act like you live there. Don't act like a tourist. It makes you a target. When getting in any ride sharing, make sure you verify the driver and the vehicle, including plate number. Always be safe. And if someone gets too close to you, it might be a pickpocket. And talk very loudly. Maybe say, excuse me. Need my space. Yeah, shock them. Scare them away. Those are some tips when you're traveling for your own safety and your family and friends. I got more of that coming up for you next.
1: In the KMAR Weather Center, here's your Friday evening forecast. For this Friday evening, increasing clouds and a low around 69. For Saturday, cloudy through mid-morning, then gradually clearing in the afternoon and a high of 85. Saturday night, mostly clear skies, the overnight low around 67. South-southeast winds as high as 20 miles per hour. For Sunday, chance of showers and thunderstorms, mostly sunny and 86. That's a look at your KMAR weather.
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0: Keith Whitley there. Hey, it's Michael John. Another big safety tip from experts when you're traveling, or honestly, anytime, is don't get one of those phone covers that could also hold your money, credit cards, and ID. Because if you lose that, you lose everything in one fall swoop. You know, my wife has one of those and she loves it. I don't know if she's ever thought of it that way. She was actually promoting me to get one and I haven't yet. I keep my wallet and my phone separate. But yeah, one of those cases that keeps everything there, money, credit cards, and ID. Once you lose that and the phone all at once, it could be very, very troublesome. Yeah, they got all your personal stuff and your phone. Yikes. All right. I got to get my wife a wallet or a new purse or something. Separate from the phone, all those things.
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